0: It's one of his latest, Harry Styles on the Hits.
1: The Hits on the House with One Roof Property.
0: Yes, all thanks to One Roof. We want to get that mortgage or that rent off your shoulders, off your back for an entire year. This would mean that you just have those glorious 365 days to spend your money on other things. Could be fun things, could be a family holiday, reconnecting with loved ones, could be starting that business, that little idea that you've had for a long time. And Kayla, welcome to the show.
2: Hi.
0: You're in.
2: Oh, that's amazing.
0: Oh, we are getting you into the drawer to get your rent, which is almost $600 a week, paid for that whole year. I mean, what would that mean for you, Kayla?
2: How good would that be? We have two kids and another on the way, so due in January, that would be amazing.
0: Oh, and they know how to suck up the money, children, don't they?
2: They do.
0: Yes. Oh, well, this would mean you've got a nice little kind of safety net, bringing that little third child into the world.
2: Oh, it would be so, so good.
0: Yes, give you the time to kind of soak it up and enjoy the newborn. Good luck, okay?
2: Thank you. Thanks.
0: There's no problem. And if you want to get yourself into the draw, your next chance is coming up with Maddie and PJ. 5 o'clock, three times a day, listen out for during the weekdays, 8, 12 and 5. All thanks to One Roof. Ella Langley, beautiful hit from her, next on The Hits.

0: Hey, it's Adam and Megan here on the Hits Hawke's Bay tomorrow. 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
1: And I've become addicted to this online group chat over in the States that involves mums and the Oreo biscuit.
0: Oh, getting into some online drama, are we? Join us on the Hits Hawke's Bay. We'll be here tomorrow from 6.

You're on the hit. If you missed the announcement yesterday, the government is looking at banning under 16-year-olds on social media. I support this. It's something Australia has done. It's to prevent children dealing with cyberbullying and everything else that comes along with being online. There are a few disagreements, though, from other people. We'll see if it goes ahead. It's the hits.

0: Snow Patrol. You're on the hits with Hayley. I know the secret of a moist chocolate cake. There's been a full article and research done on it. If you are making a chocky cake, the secret is to put a little bit of hot brewed coffee into the cake. It doesn't make it taste like coffee, but apparently that hot coffee helps to bloom the cocoa. Kind of love that word. Helps it to bloom so you get the full flavour and it results in a more moist cake. I don't know why it ends up being moister. I mean, there's only so many times I can actually say that word on air before it gets a bit icky. It's already feeling a bit like that, isn't it? But anyway, that's the secret to a good moist chocolate cake. A bit of coffee into the batter. Coming up, we've got the Cranberries' Dreams and also one of the latest from Taylor Swift soon as well on the hits.
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0: You're on the hits. As we get closer to spring, more people talking about El Nino, which is the natural warming of the Pacific Ocean that kind of comes around every several number of years. It's nothing to do with climate change, okay? It's natural. But they are saying that we're in for a record-breaking hot and dry spring and summer. Particularly the ocean temperature is going to be way warmer than normal. We could be in for a drier year. The northeastern New Zealand and the North Island, while weirdly the west coast and Fiordland could be wetter. I don't get how that works. But they're saying that that will bring a drought and fire risk. That's one of the big concerns this spring and summer in the country. I'm wondering if I buy a fan, because you know often they run out the stores of fans. They kind of do the big order and then it's just first in, first serve. So I am going, oh, maybe I'll buy one early this year, because last summer felt hot, let alone this one. Coming up, Amy Winehouse, absolute classic from her, and Lola Young with Messy. It's back on the playlist soon on the hits.
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12: In this update, the government's warning councils it won't grant exemptions, likely from its 4% rates cap restriction beginning in 2029. It says flexibility will apply for things like recovering from a natural disaster. A judge has told an Aucklander sentenced for the manslaughter and kidnapping of a woman found floating wrapped in bags in Gulf Harbour he should be ashamed. He has a 50% non-parole period on his 10-year, 5-month jail sentence. His wife has been sentenced to 7 years and 11 months and 15 months for additional offending. Auckland's Torbay and Browns Bay are being hit by BB gun vandalism, with damage to vehicles, homes, bus stops and other property. Sacked Minister and outgoing MP Chris Penks back in Parliament and is saying goodbye to staff. It has skipped National's weekly caucus meeting. He was removed from Cabinet after the Prime Minister accused him of launching a leadership bid. And that's news. To sport, and the Knights are without two key players for their NRL League match against the Warriors in Auckland on Sunday. Wing Dom Young and back rower Tyrone Frizzell have accepted one-match bans for hip drop tackles in Newcastle's upset loss to Manly. Two of tennis's biggest names await New Zealand's Erin Routliffe and her playing partner Lloyd Glasspool and the mixed doubles at the US Open. The pair have secured a place in the main draw where Serena Williams and Carlos Alcaraz await on Arthur Ashe Stadium. A period of acclimatisation looms for New Zealand's rowing contingent at the Rowing Championships in the Worlds in Amsterdam.

0: Blustery winds wreaked havoc on the opening day of racing. The men's and women's pair are through to the semi-finals, while the men's double scullers have advanced to a quarter-final. And that's sport. I'm Wendy Petrie. ANZ is supporting the Cancer Society this Daffodil Day, Friday the 28th of August. Text DONATE to 305 to make an instant $3 donation.
1: The Hats Hawke's Bay weather with Paddy's, $6.50 bubbles and Paddy's Ale all day, every day at Paddy's. Nice and fine, we've got nor'westerlies dying out for a time, 8 the overnight low. Tomorrow fine and sunny with nor'westerlies and a high of 21 degrees.
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here on the hits. If you're a book lover, particularly fiction, and you always felt like people that read non-fiction turn their nose up a little bit at fiction readers, there's good news for us that love to get stuck into a good make-believe book. Better social skills. You're better at connecting with people if you read fiction. You study out. It's Mumford & Sons on the hits. Well, I can't hold.

0: Hello, Maddie and PJ, back with you this afternoon.
1: And I'm always listening, Paige. In fact, something you mentioned last week on the show has inspired me, and I've got a surprise organised for you this afternoon.
0: Okay. Also, group therapy makes a return. So any dilemmas going on in your life, you can text through to 44870 and we'll see you from 3 on the hits.

You're listening to the hits. Weebix Triathlon, which is such an amazing thing that the kids can do, all thanks to Sanitarium. Age between 6 and 15, if the kids want to take part, it's all about giving it a try. Entries are now open for the new season. Triathlon.co.nz if you know a kid that might be keen. It's Gaga on the hits.

0: She can do no wrong. Alicia Keys, Fallen, went to number one on the charts when it came out. You're on the hits. It's Hayley with you. Really, really interestingly, a Dolly Parton 3 years ago when people started talking about hologram 3D tour versions of themselves. She said she didn't want a bar of having a hologram of herself. 3 years on now, she hasn't had great health reportedly in the last year and she's ruled out touring. So now she's working on actually creating her own avatar hologram 3D of herself that she can tour with. So she's done a whole kind of 360 and changed her mind about it now. It's kind of incredible. I mean, imagine being Dolly Parton and being so committed to your job that even death isn't getting you out of a gig. And it does mean that, man, whoever gets Dolly Parton's estate, Molly Cyrus probably, right? She's a godmother. Their estate can make some serious coin if Dolly Parton's still touring holographically for 100 years from now. It's kind of amazing, the future. Coming up, Red Hot Chili Peppers, soon on the hits.
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0: You're on the hits. It's Hayley with you. We are different to every other radio station where the big boss doesn't decide the music that we play, okay? You and everyone else that listens to the hits decides what we play, not us. We are different. We're special that way. We are like a unicorn or a freak of nature, okay, in the nicest possible way. So tell us what you love, what you hate, what songs are you sick of hearing, what do you want to hear more of. If you text the word music to our number 4487, I'll flick you back a link to play our game Rate the Hits. It's fun. You hear a little bit of a song, you move the dial, you love it, you hate it, that changes the playlist, but also that can get you $250 cash just by giving us your opinion. So again, text music to our number 4487. I'll flick here the link to play Rate the Hits. Coming up after 2 o'clock, we've got the really beautiful collab between Sam Fender and Olivia Dean, soon on the Hits.
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14: In this update, police have handed the reinvestigation of Gore toddler Lockie Jones's death in 2019 to the coroner. The local government minister says it's appropriate for a bill to cap council rate rises, having its first reading in Parliament today, to run through a full select committee process. It's unlikely to pass before the election. A group of Taranaki residents have lost their battle to stop Heartland Bank buying TSB, the judge calling the claims legally and factually weak and in some respects untenable. The government is just over

0: A month to decide whether to push ahead with a 12 cents a litre hike to fuel taxes scheduled for January, already signalled as unlikely. The eight inaugural members of the new Firearms Licensing Review Committee have been appointed to scrutinise licensing decisions. Laneway Festivals confirmed a Sunday date for the Music Extravaganza's 2027 showing in Auckland, returning to Western Springs on February the 21st. And that's news. To sport, and Jai Arrow has been given special dispensation to make his 99th and 100th NRL appearance for the Rabbitohs. The 31-year-old utility forward has been forced into medical retirement after a motor neuron disease diagnosis. The NRL have approved a one-off rule change allowing South Sydney to have Arrow as an additional player in their final two regular season matches. He'll start both games and be the team's first interchange of the match within the first few seconds. And two of tennis's biggest names await New Zealand's Erin Routliffe and her playing partner Lloyd Glasspool in the mixed doubles at the US Open. The pair have secured a place in the main draw, where Serena Williams and Carlos Alcaraz await on Arthur Ashe Stadium. And that's sport. I'm Wendy Petrie. ANZ is supporting the Cancer Society this Daffodil Day, Friday the 28th of August. Text DONATE to 305 to make an instant $3 donation.
1: The Hats Hawke's Bay weather with Paddy's, $6.50 bubbles and Paddy's Ale all day, every day at Paddy's. Nice and fine, we've got nor'westerlies dying out for a time, 8 the overnight low. Tomorrow fine and sunny with nor'westerlies and a high of 21 degrees.
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You're on the hits. If you baby talk to your dogs, like, you know what I mean, oh, you're a good boy and stuff like that, they love it. They love it. They've tested dogs. 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Even adult dogs showed a slight preference to it. So there you go. Baby talk away. They love it. Not sure about cats. Not

0: Hey, it's Adam and Megan here on the Hits Hawke's Bay tomorrow. Middle of the week, we'll be taking the Magpies out to visit a school. 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
1: And I've become addicted to this online group chat over in the States that involves mums and the Oreo biscuit.
0: Oh, getting into some online drama, are we? Join us on the Hits Hawke's Bay. We'll be here tomorrow from 6.

It's the Hits. We've only got days left of winter, and it's like it's trying to give its final hurrah because come tomorrow, significant winter storm coming over.

0: It was the year 2000. The song went number one. She was wearing those glorious big hoop earrings. It's Nelly Furtado on the hits. Minnie and PJ, they're back after taking a long weekend. They joined me now to let you know what's coming up. Welcome back, guys. PJ, it was your son Charlie's birthday over the weekend. It didn't quite go to plan.
1: Hello. Oh,
2: it's nice to be back.
1: Are we surprised in any way?
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2: Plus, I was catching up with my parents over the weekend, and one of their friends was set to fly out to Japan when the worst thing happened. Just terrible, terrible timing. So we want to know from you, and you can start texting us through, how bad was the timing?
0: Okay. Also, we've got a big hit from TLC coming up very soon on The Hits.
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0: It's the hits. Maddie and PJ rolling in from 3 o'clock. They want to know what has gone wrong when you have dressed up in a costume. This is following a bit of a story this weekend with PJ. Enjoy your afternoon. I'll see you back tomorrow on the hits.
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15: In this update, the government's 4% council rates cap from 2029 will also require rates to rise at least 2% a year to fund upgrades and maintenance. Police have handed the reinvestigation of the 2019 death of Gore 3-year-old Lockie Jones to the coroner. Tauranga's mayor has reaffirmed to the local government minister his promise to right the wrongs of the Mount Maunganui landslide. A recent review found 6 campers' deaths in the slip were preventable. Sky City's revealed it's rejected a takeover offer from American private equity.

0: company Oak Tree made 3 months ago. A commissioner has replaced the board of Middle School West Auckland, a character school, after governance concerns. A commissioner was appointed in June to sister facility South Auckland Middle School. And Laneways Festival confirmed it'll run in Auckland's Western Springs on February 21 next year, a Sunday, with the lineup due out late September. And that's news. To sport, and ASB Classic Tournament Director Nicholas Lamperin is off to tennis's US Open, aiming to find company for reigning women's champion Elena Svitolina next January. The world number 9 has been announced as the first player signed on for the Auckland event. Silver Ferns defender Kara Stipe is leaving the Southern Steel after signing a one-year deal with the Melbourne Vixens for the 2027 Super Netball season. Her Steel teammate from this season, mid-quarter Kimiora Poi, confirmed her move to the Queensland Firebirds this morning. Ferns shooter Amelia Walmsley has announced she's leaving the Northern Stars after one season. Speculation mounts she'll join Stipe at the Vixens. And Knights wing Dom Young and back rower Tyson Frizzell will miss their NRL league match against the Warriors in Auckland on Sunday through suspension. That's sport. I'm Wendy Petrie. ANZ is supporting the Cancer Society this Daffodil Day, Friday the 28th of August. Text DONATE to 305 to make an instant $3 donation.
1: The Hats Hawke's Bay weather with Paddy's, $6.50 bubbles and Paddy's ale all day, every day at Paddy's. Nice and fine, we've got nor'westerlies dying out for a time, 8 the overnight low. Tomorrow fine and sunny with nor'westerlies and a high of 21 degrees.
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4: Happy Tuesday!
5: I missed you, my friend. I really missed you.
4: It feels like we've been away for a really long time. Maddie and I had a cheeky little long weekend.
5: It was 4 days. But when you are used to sitting next to someone every day and sharing everything with them, I was like, what's PJ been up to? Like, I could go months without talking to some of my friends that I don't even consider it.
4: And the thing is, we haven't really even been able to catch up the last couple of hours because we save everything till the show. So I'm just like here twiddling my thumbs going, I wonder what Maddie did. Like, how is he? Is everything okay? Like, what's Ryan been up to? How's Tracy? How's Steve, your dad?
5: Yeah, we do have a lot to catch up on. I was in Queenstown visiting my family and I attempted to tick off a 40 before 40 item. I will fill you in on how that went down.
4: And I was celebrating my son's 4th birthday party over the weekend. However, not everything went to plan, and I'm going to fill you in on what went down in the next 15 minutes. But let's get into it for you Tuesday, 3 past 3. This is Imagine Dragons on the Hits.

0: Alex Warren. Passenger on the Hits unfortunately had to cancel his Auckland show last night. That is his latest song, Passenger, with Maddie and PJ.
1: The Hits biggest.
2: Nope, that was the wrong one.
0: Oh, no.
1: Maddie's 40
0: Oh, he's 4 days off pushing the buttons and he's back to his rusty old
2: They were right next to each other and I just clicked on the wrong one. Let's see.
0: Big weekend.
2: Big weekend
0: for the McLeans.
2: So, yes, I'm trying to tick off these 40 items and I got to say, I think producer Sarah counted today, it's 5 weeks. 5 weeks.
0: Yikes. But do you know what? If high school taught me anything, leaving things at the last minute.
2: Little last minute cram.
0: Doesn't actually work. So yeah. I don't know what I was
2: going to
0: say there.
2: I always crammed at the last minute and I passed. I might not have got excellences, but I passed.
0: And how were you doing in science with those last minute crams?
2: Well, I still passed. I got achieved.
0: Okay.
2: I got achieved.
0: A lot that we need to do and tick off over the next month.

0: And of course, I have given a few of the slots to some of the most important people in my life. So my husband Ryan has one. PJ, you have one.
1: Stop it.
0: I knew you'd like that. I knew you'd like that. And my mum and dad have one. Now, mum and dad had a great idea because I grew up in Queenstown, spent my childhood skiing, but I've never been heli skiing.
1: Wow.
0: Which is a pretty big thing and quite a bougie thing. And so, yes, I've never been, of course. But mum and dad said, well, why don't we make that your 40 before 40? And this can be your 40th milestone birthday gift.
1: That's pretty epic. That is an epic 40th birthday present.
0: Yeah. So we landed on this weekend, flew down Friday. Friday, weather was not great. Saturday got cancelled. We got pushed to Sunday. Ooh. Sunday then got cancelled as well. It was even worse on Sunday. It actually snowed on Sunday.
1: And that's not one of those activities you want to roll the dice
0: when it comes to weather, I would say. So unfortunately, we couldn't make it happen. And then on Sunday night, while we were having a wine, I very casually mentioned, for some strange reason, I cannot even remember the context, that I'd never jumped into Lake Wakatipu in Queenstown in the middle of winter. Never done it. Why would you? Craziness. So then we quickly pivoted, and Monday morning, before Ryan and I flew out of Queenstown, trotted on down to the lake, and with quite a bit of encouragement and a couple of false starts, as if a few countdowns, I jumped in the lake.
1: Oh, I saw the video and it truly looked like your core was frozen.
0: It was 2 degrees. It was 2 degrees.
1: Maddie!
0: Immediately couldn't feel my legs, but
1: yeah.
0: I did it. I can say now I have officially jumped into the lake in the middle of winter. Mum and Dad's item ticked off the list. Another one done and dusted.
1: So, do you want to hear how this has kind of impacted the item that I had plans for? Because I thought that when you come to my house at some point, I don't know when it will be, when you come visit, you could maybe come and do a little cold plunge in our river.
0: No.
1: And I was planning some kind of like wadded up a hot cold immersion experience.
0: No.
1: So now I'm going to have to rethink what you do, because I thought you could go on a sauna, go on the river, be really, really cold.
0: That's a great
1: idea. You can swim with the eel. Okay.
0: We need to make it happen quickly.
1: Okay, text 4487 if you've got any ideas on what could be for my slot. I might have some backups, but if anyone has any grand ideas, gestures that Maddie should do with me or near where I live or near where you live, text 4487, Gwen Stefani and Eve.

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1: And I've become addicted to this online group chat over in the States that involves mums and the Oreo biscuit.
0: Oh, getting into some online drama, are we? Join us on the Hits Hawke's Bay. We'll be here tomorrow from 6.
2: I miss knowing what you're thinking and hearing how your day's been. Do you think you can tell me everything, darling?

0: the best. Lewis Capaldi on the Hits with Maddie and PJ, 21 past three. Thank you for all the suggestions flowing through for the 40 before 40 list and what you think I should still do for my pick. Someone said, cook a three-course dinner for PJ. What noise.
1: It's just, is that just so that you can guarantee that you don't have a meal that's burnt, is it?
0: Someone else said, a nudie run down K-Rouge. You could do the go-karts at Hampton Downs. So much fun. Keep those texts coming through, 4487. In the meantime, it was a big weekend over the weekend with our son turning four.
1: Craziness.
0: So it was his actual birthday yesterday, and I got really emotional. I just had like just this real wave of reflection, remembering becoming a mum for the first time with him, you know, 4 years ago. Whoa, like your life like truly changes so much. And yeah, just going back through all the photos and seeing how much he's just changed and developed. And oh, yeah, it was really cool to actually sit and reflect yesterday. But we did celebrate on a larger scale over the weekend with a little party for him and some of our local friends and family, and they all came up, and we decided to make the theme superheroes.
1: He's big into Batman, especially at the moment, isn't he?
0: Yeah. Isn't Batman quite advanced for a four-year-old? Is that so pretty hectic?
1: I don't know. I feel like you can't...
0: Superheroes are superhero.
1: And you can't help who you love, right?
0: True. It's true. So yes, Charlie, he dressed up as Batman, and I was like, oh, you know what? I'm gonna do it. I'm gonna lean into it, and I'm gonna get a costume this year. I'm gonna be the fun mum. And so I came across a couple of outfits. I did send you my options. Number one was like Wonder Woman, your classic, like little short skirt, quite cute. And I was like, I don't know. I think that this jumpsuit, it was like heroine. I can't remember what it was called. Heroine. I don't know. In a jumpsuit, looked like Superwoman, but just a little bit more glitzy. It had a bit of gold, quite sexy. And I thought, you know what? If I can pull off one thing, it's a jumpsuit. Yeah,
1: which is true. And as soon as I saw it, I thought, oh, no, that's a bit of you.
0: Yeah. And even BJ, my husband's like, jumpsuit. Anyway, I went to collect my jumpsuit ahead of the party, and I was getting a little excited. I put a little tan on, so it sort of elevated the whole look. And it said one size fits. It said OSFM, which I'm assuming is one size fits most.
1: Most, yeah.
0: Can I tell you, it didn't fit most.
1: No. Is it the little legs? Because I did get worried about the little legs, actually.
0: As soon as I got in, it started ripping around my calves. Ripping around my calves. I pull it up and I'm like, nah, we got this. Okay, the zip's going to fit. And then I go to do the zip. The zip breaks off. And it is unflattering to say the least. Like, all round, it's just not working for me. So, literally, I'm putting this on as guests are about to come. So, I had to make a makeshift cape. I got just the closest towel I could find.
1: I saw the towel. Neck. Is that why you had the towel on? To cover up
0: the
1: rip?
0: Yes, because my whole backside was exposed. And I had rips left, right, and center. So, I
1: thought to myself, I don't remember a cape in the photo that you sent me, and this looks very much just like a used towel.
0: Oh, it was. It's probably been our latest sauna towel that we used. So, it got me thinking, because often costumes or outfits do not go to plan, and to make me feel better about my wee costume faux pas over the weekend, I want to hear on 0800 The Hit, so you can text us 4487. When did the costume or outfit not go to plan? What was your costume faux pas? And our favourite caller, we've got a little something from our Chemist Warehouse shelf, so get in touch.

0: It's Smooth on the Hits. You're with Maddie and PJ for a Tuesday afternoon, and we are asking the question, 0800 the Hits, so you can text us 4487. What was your costume faux pas? Did you go to a party? Did something mortifying happen with your outfit, like my costume did over the weekend? It split, the zipper fell off.
1: Or did you have one of those Bridget Jones Diary moments where you turned up to a costume party wearing the wrong thing? What happened?
0: 0800 the Hits. Our fave story, something from our Chemist Warehouse coming your way right after Ella Langley on the Hits.

0: Ella Langley on the Hertz. It is 27 to 4 with Maddie and PJ. We're on the air thanks to Chemist Warehouse, the real house of fragrance. We've just been talking about my attempts to be a cool super mom over the weekend at my son's birthday party. It was superhero themed, and I was like, you know what? I am going to dress up. I'm going to go as some kind of Wonder Woman incarnate in a jumpsuit. And, well, the jumpsuit was very tight, and it very quickly ripped, and the zipper came off. And so I had to make a makeshift cape out of the nearest towel I could find as our guest descended on the front door as I discovered this.
1: It is a bit of an unfortunate you get what you pay for situation.
0: What do you mean? $30 should be reliable, right? It was just classic. Like, of course it was going to happen.
1: Of course.
0: So, yeah, we wanted to know your costume faux pas stories. You can text us 4487 or get in touch on 0800 The Hertz. Lynette has called through for this fine Tuesday. Lynette, what happened to you?
2: I went to an S-themed party. Said you're dressed in something with S. So I went as Spider-Woman.
0: Cool.
1: Brilliant. Great call.
2: The zip was up the back, of course. And there were mainly adults there. So after a couple of wines, needed to go to the bathroom. And the little thing that you pull on the zip broke. So I couldn't get the zip down, which getting a zip down on your back after a couple of wines is hard enough. But to finish that off, I also had a full knickers and bra Bridget Jones thing happening, which pushes on your stomach, which is now full of wine, and you're busting a pee, and you're at a friend of a friend's party, and you're in the toilet, and you can't get your zip down. And you can't reach it. So you have to get a stranger to help you unzip it, which broke the zip. And then I had to walk out with a towel around my waist.
1: My God.
0: Okay, you win, Lynette. That's way worse than my...
2: thanks.
0: And you dressed up ever since?
1: No, she's like, I'm never going to a costume party again.
0: Never again.
1: Never again.
2: I was in my 30s, so it was like 20 years ago. But, I just think about zip placement as the most important thing. Because if I had been at the front, I could have coped.
1: 20 years?
2: At one stage, I was trying to roll the leg up to see if I could paid on the bottom.
0: That is so good. Lynette, thank you for your call. We've got something from our Chemist Warehouse shelf coming your way.
2: No worries.
0: We are 24 minutes away from 4 on the Hertz.
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0: 20 to 4 for your Tuesday.
1: I've done something. I've been really spontaneous over the weekend off the back of something you mentioned on the show last week. And I hope you're happy with it because... It's all organised already and I can't change it. So I'm going to tell you what it is next.
0: Okay, here's Miley.

0: Martin Garrix. And Ed Sheeran, that's Repeat It on the Hits with Maddie and PJ, 13 minutes away from four.
1: I would say one of the key cornerstones of this show is that we say a lot of things and we don't follow through.
0: I would say our follow through usually averages at around like 13%. Like, there's been a couple of follow throughs get through.
1: Sure.
0: But usually, yep, it's more of an idea than actual execution.
1: I would say the 13% of follow throughs is only because producer Sarah has taken the ball and ran with
0: them.
1: Yeah.
0: 0% on our behalf.
1: Yeah. Well, I'm changing that. I'm changing that here and now because you mentioned something on the show last week and I have been thinking about it and thinking about it. In fact, it's one of the main things that I thought about even while I was away this weekend in Queenstown. We were talking last week about an initiative in New York where 300 parents were given free childcare one night so that they could go and do whatever they wanted to do. They could go on a date night, for example. Mm-hmm. And you said this.
0: I just feel like I've been a broken record for the last couple of years on the show. I'm like, BJ and I, we have to. We have to prioritise this. I know we'll get back there. We're both full-time work. Like, realistically, it's not going to be every week.
1: Well, yeah, I think it's a good idea. Maybe you need to find a way that you and Beach can go on a date night together. Maybe you and Beach.
0: Oh no, what have you done?
1: Need to find a way that you can go on a date night together. That sentence has just been going over and over and over in my head. And I thought, well, what are the barriers? Maybe one of the barriers is childcare, because I know you got your mum, but boy, she does a lot of heavy lifting during the week.
0: And your mother-in-law.
1: And I know
0: Karen, she's in there.
1: Yeah. And I know you feel guilty about then asking for extra things on top of that once the weekend comes around.
0: Yeah.
1: Enter Uncle Manny.
2: Oh, no. What have you done?
1: I have gone and had a chat to our boss and I said, hey, I've got an idea. Can I get approval? Can I get sign off? She has given the go ahead. I've booked flights to come to Masters.
0: When?
1: Friday.
0: This Friday.
1: This Friday. I'm coming down to Masterton. I'm going to take the kids off your hands. I'm going to babysit so that you and BJ can go and have a date night.
0: That is so embarrassing. You have had to ask for work if you can book flights. Are you actually coming down?
1: I'm coming down. I've booked the flights. They're good to go. I'm coming to Masterton on Friday.
0: Where are you staying?
1: Yours.
0: Our spare room is chocker. There's so much junk. Okay. I'll fix it.
1: No, you don't know. Don't know. I'm fine. As long as I can get to the bed, can I get to the bed?
0: Yeah. We'll make it work.
1: Just clear a path to the bed. Okay. I'm good to go. And I'm going to take the kids off your hands and I'm going to look after Charlie and Frankie so that you and Beach can go and have a date night.
0: Oh my God. This is one of the sweetest things you've ever done. Like, how long are we sort of talking?
1: Hours, however long you need. Maybe I don't think I've got an overnight in me.
0: Oh, I don't even have an overnight in me at the moment. Have you seen these bags under my eyes?
1: But I'm going to come and I'm going to babysit.
0: So sweet. Okay, I'm going to text Beige. God, I hope he's got no plans. Oh, please tell me he hasn't got plans. Okay. Thank you.
1: You're welcome. We'll workshop some ideas of what I can do and what you can do for your date night as well, but I wanted to plant the seed.
0: Okay, we've got so much to plan. I'm so excited. All Saints on the Hits.

0: All Saints. Oh, it never gets old. Pure Shores on the hits with Maddie and PJ. Look, there's been a lot of sequels come out over the last year, including one of your faves, Maddie, The Devil Wears Prada. Would you say that it lived up to its expectations?
1: I mean, the first one is still iconic. You can't go past the first. Yeah. But they did very well. I was very happy with the sequel.
0: Very exciting news to come out today. The next movie set to receive the sequel treatment, How to Lose a Guy in 10 Days.
1: So good.
0: Filmmakers are reportedly planning for both Kate Hudson and Matthew McConaughey to reprise their respective roles, which is pretty exciting.
1: Lest we forget, when I gave you my top five rom-coms of all time recently, this was on the list.
0: So hot. I wonder how they're going to do it, like, this far on. What are they going to do? Their lives together? Like, settle down?
1: I guess so. I mean, they were just the chemistry those two had was just palpable.
0: All right. So, watch this space for a How to Lose a Guy in 10 Days sequel coming hopefully pretty soon. We are 4 minutes away from four, which means just over an hour for your next chance to go in the draw for our On The House.
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19: In this update, Labor says it will support National's bill to ban social media for under-16s through its first reading, saying that'll mean there's no reason to delay and it can start working through Parliament pre-election. New Zealand First's leader claims National's U-turn on its bed tax commitments, but he'll keep working to make the government keep its word. Police

0: An Auckland operation labelled Blackout has shut down a cannabis growing syndicate across more than 50 rental properties. 11 Vietnamese crop sitters have been deported, with prosecution pending for 5 more. The government is welcoming an application for petroleum exploration of the Pegasus Basin off the North Island's east coast. A Give a Little page has been set up for the family of a young Manawatu police officer hit by a car as he laid road spikes on Saturday, who was on a ventilator fighting for his life. And $9.7 million has been put into protecting national parks from wild goats and deer over 4 years, funded from the International Visitor Conservation and Tourism Levy. And that's news. To sport, and Warriors Chief Executive Cameron George is planning to host any finals matches at Mount Smart Stadium unless he hears otherwise. Australian media reporting the NRL may force both the Warriors and Sharks to play at larger grounds. Mount Smart has a capacity of 25,000, Eden Park can double that. George says, though, he's unaware of any changes coming from head office.
1: I haven't had a phone call from the NRL, so I'm just focused on this week. They know my position, and if Peter Volandis or the NRL wish to have a chat about it, I'm sure they'll reach out.
0: Court documents claim San Francisco 49ers owner Jed York, whose family is worth an estimated $14.2 billion, has been arrested under suspicion of trying to pay around $235 to engage in prostitution services at an Ohio trailer park. He was taken into custody by an agent working for a human trafficking task force. And that's sport. I'm Wendy Petrie. ANZ is supporting the Cancer Society this Daffodil Day, Friday the 28th of August. Text DONATE to 305 to make an instant $3 donation.
2: The Hats Hawke's Bay weather with Paddy's, $6.50 bubbles and Paddy's Ale all day, every day at Paddy's. Nice and fine, we've got nor'westerlies dying out for a time, 8 the overnight low. Tomorrow fine and sunny with nor'westerlies and a high of 21 degrees.
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4: So you're actually coming this Friday?
5: I'm coming this Friday. My flights are actually booked, and I'm going to come and I'm going to babysit your two kids so that you and BJ can finally have a date night, because I swear to God, the amount of times I've heard you say, no, we need to do it. We need to get better. We need to be better at going out. I'm sick of hearing about it. So I'm going to, if you want something done, you got to do it yourself. You know what they say?
4: Are you going to do like dinner and bath and...
5: I'll
4: and
5: do,
4: all that, like, are you ready for that time of day?
5: I will do whatever needs to be done. Yeah, maybe I haven't thought
4: good
5: this
4: luck.
5: Through.
4: Nah, you'll be fine. You'll be fine. It'll be good to give you a taste of, you know,
5: that's it.
4: What we go through,
5: that's
4: what
5: it.
4: We go through every day.
5: Yep.
4: It'll be good. Okay, coming up this hour, I've actually realised I've got a pretty toxic trait in the household. There's something I'm doing in the kitchen which is not on. I'm going to share that coming up in the next 30 minutes. But up next, back for another week.
5: Yeah, group therapy is back, and one friend has had a gutsful and wants to know if something is worth losing a friendship over.
4: All right, we'll come back with that in two songs after AJR. This is Bang on the Hits. I get

0: Spyro on the Hits with Maddie and PJ. It's just gone 4:10. Time for this.
1: Maddie and PJ's Group Therapy.
0: Welcome along to Group Therapy, where we love to say a problem shared is a problem halved. So you get in touch with any dilemmas going on in your life. Honestly, they can be as trivial as you like, or they can be on the more salacious side.
2: We will honestly take anything and everything.
0: Now, we've got one this week, which, oh, I felt it. Because I feel like this is a real relatable situation, particularly as friends get older, right?
2: Yep. I think it's relatable on both sides of the coin. And I feel like everyone will be able to relate to one of these two people. This person has written in and said, "Hi guys, I need some perspective on a friendship because I'm starting to wonder if I'm being unreasonable. I've got a friend I've known for years, but lately she's developed a habit of cancelling plans at the last minute. We're not talking about huge plans, it's coffee, it's lunch, it's going for a walk or grabbing a drink after.

0: work. Usually it's something like, I'm exhausted, can we do another day? Or something's come up at work, I'm so sorry. The first few times I didn't care. Life happens, but it's now happened 6 times in a row. The frustrating thing is that I will organise my day around seeing her, and then I'll get a text an hour or two before we're meant to meet saying she can't make it. Last week was the final straw. We'd planned to grab a coffee on Saturday morning, and I even turned down another invitation because I'd already made plans with her. An hour before, she cancelled because she was tired. I finally told her I was getting sick of it and that it felt like she didn't value my time. She was really hurt and said she couldn't believe I was making such a big deal over a few coffees and walks. She thought our friendship was stronger than that. But maybe it isn't about the individual cancellations anymore. I'm starting to feel like I'm always the one making the effort and she's the one deciding whether our plans are worth keeping. I'm actually wondering whether this is a friendship I need in my life anymore. There's that saying that some friendships are for a reason, some are for a season, and some are for a lifetime. Maybe our season has come to an end. So am I throwing away a good friendship over something small, or is it time to accept that this friendship has run its course?
1: I totally agree with, like, you know, some friendships are for a reason, season and whatnot. And there's absolutely a time when they do need to come to a natural end sometimes. But also, I just couldn't help but think of, like, me after having kids and how I would pull out of a number of social occasions. And you hate it. Like, it eats away at you. But also, it's kind of like self-preservation in the moment. You genuinely are so tired. And I think you're trying to give your best to your kids. Maybe you're trying to give your best to your work. And this is how I've felt recently. I just can't give my all to my social side. And I miss it. And I'm actually really sad about it sometimes. And so perhaps instead of going, look, we need to call it off, maybe it's actually genuinely reaching out to her going, hey, like, are you okay? I know that, you know, things might be really busy. Are you actually still interested in this friendship? Come from maybe a place more of empathy rather than, right, this is cutting off. You know, yeah. Like, try and dig deeper, because there could be something behind the facade. Maybe she's pushing her away subconsciously. But maybe if you really value the friendship, fight for it a little bit, you know? Well, fight for it to a degree if you think it's still worth fighting for.
0: I know what you're saying. I don't know that it's worth cutting the friendship over. Mm. But you talked about self-preservation, and at some point there has to be self-preservation from the other side, which is that this person obviously makes such an effort to organise plans, gives up other social events so that she can hang out with this person, and isn't getting anything back. And there has to be like a middle ground, right? So I don't think that cutting off the friendship is the answer here, but she's got to get something back eventually.
1: Yeah, you're totally right. It's funny how we both heard that scenario from totally different perspectives. Yeah. So I guess I'll wait 100 the hits, because this is how group therapy works. You weigh in with your thoughts. Maybe you've been in a similar situation. Do you have any advice for this girl who's wondering, is the friendship over? Do we keep fighting for it, or is it time to say goodbye? Let us know right now on the phone. 0800 the hits. Text us 4487 for your chance to win from our Chemist Warehouse shelf. We'll come back with your thoughts and calls next after Black Eyed Peas.

0: Hey, it's Adam and Megan here on the Hits Hawke's Bay tomorrow. 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
1: And I've become addicted to this online group chat over in the States that involves mums and the Oreo biscuit.
0: Oh, getting into some online drama, are we? Join us on the Hits Hawke's Bay. 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

0: Blakey, it is Casanova on the Hits with Maddie and PJ for your Tuesday afternoon.
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0: In the middle of this week's Group Therapy, a quick recap, Matthew.
2: Yes, this person has written in and said, my friend has cancelled our plans 6 times in a row. They're never huge plans, but I'm starting to feel like she doesn't value my time or our friendship. I've confronted her about it, and now I'm wondering if our friendship has simply run its course. Am I throwing away a good friendship, or is it time to let it go?
0: Yeah, we both came from this from different scenarios. I was sort of just thinking, no, I haven't been that much of a flake just to defend myself. But there have been times I've definitely withdrawn socially since having young kids. And I think a lot of new parents will relate to that. Mm-hmm. But so I said, maybe don't give up just yet. No. Reach out. However, there is a point. There's only so much you can do. And maybe leave the ball in their court, right?
2: I think actually a combination of the two is probably a good idea. Mm. Reach out and say, are you okay? I'm thinking of you. And if there's anything I can do to help, do let me know, because I do want us to be able to see each other. But then also maybe leave the ball in their court to then be the one to really make the effort now as well.
0: Yeah. And then you'll see really, exactly. I guess, over time. Okay, we want to hear your thoughts on 0800 The Hits. Debbie, what are you thinking?
3: Hi. Yeah, I think taking time is good, but the main thing is it's like you've got to take some space, and if they need that situation, that's fine, because you don't know what their situation is.
2: Yeah.
3: Mm. And if you take that extra time and you keep the door open for them and let them come back to you if they do.
2: Yeah. So don't cut it off completely, but kind of leave the ball in their court a little bit, Debbie.
3: Yeah, just reach out and say to them, you know, when you've got the time and space, give me a call and go from there, because you've still got that friend, because the last thing you want to do is lose that.
2: Yeah, so, I get it. Yeah.
0: Yeah, that is a common sentiment coming through on the text. Sheila, what are your thoughts on this week's group therapy?
4: Hi. I just think get rid of her, to be honest. Like, who has done for a flaky friend? It's 6 times now. Like, come on.
2: Yeah, there is a limit, right?
4: Yeah, like 2 hours before changing the plans of your day for this person, like, nah, get rid of her. You have more friends. You don't need that.
0: Have you been in a similar situation, Sheila?
4: I have, and I haven't been able to get rid of her.
2: Yeah.
4: So don't be me.
0: Sheila, thank you very much for weighing in. Okay, we love to hear all of your stances. Some great texts.
2: Yeah, a lot of people saying they have been in similar situations like this person. The friend and I had a heart-to-heart, they said, but she continued to cancel last minute. So I had to take a step back from the friendship. We still do chat from time to time, but there's no pressure to hang out anymore. There comes a time when you have to choose yourself.
0: Yeah, and friendships do evolve. So yeah, maybe it is changing up the frequency of how much and like shifting expectations with what your friendship is now, you know, because they do change and shift over time. Maggie has called through. What are you thinking, Maggie?
5: Hey there, I think it's definitely there's been a shift, and maybe what needs to be considered is it the locations like cafes and all of that? Maybe the person's got something going on in their life, maybe just casually arrange it at her house, you know?
2: Yeah.
5: Change the place.
2: Yeah, make it as easy as possible for her and then see if you can still make it work. And if not, then at least you know that you've tried everything, right?
0: Yeah.
5: And look, there might be that this friend whose message has got other friends that she prioritises above her.
2: Maybe.
5: And that might also be impacting on why she feels, you know, she can't make it. She can't face up to her friend. She doesn't feel valued.
2: Smart.
0: Okay. Well, Maggie, thank you so much for weighing in. Some great thoughts coming through for group therapy this week. And it can be just as heartbreaking as a relationship, the end of a friendship.
2: Yeah, so I know.
0: Some, really good points. If you've got any suggestions for next week's, it is not too early to text your dilemma through right now to 4487. We're 4:26. This is Green Day on the Hits.

0: Styles, you're on the Hits with Maddie and PJ. It's just gone 4:30, which means coming up inside the next 13 minutes, your chance to win 4 tickets to Synthony with our Alpha Quiz. You know how often you talk about your roles in the household, Maddie?
1: Mm-hmm.
0: Inside roles.
1: Yes.
0: You're the domestic god, yes, cooking, in your place.
1: Cooking.

0: Cleaning, yes. Washing.
1: So does that mean you cover everything kitchen related?
2: Yeah, I do the cooking and I do the washing up. Like I'll clean the dishes as well. And I'm often, not always, Ryan will do this, but I reckon I'm often the one to unset the dishwasher as well.
1: There's something I have realised, well, actually my husband made me very aware of, that is my Achilles heel in the kitchen. It's probably a number of things. There's one thing I really push off doing, and I push it off and push it off, and everyone else always says I'm doing it. And that is dealing to our compost bin. So we have like this compost bin above the bench, and it's got like a cute little lid. It's like, it was quite cute when we first bought it, but it's got pretty haggard and gross. I will literally let that bad boy stack up like it's the Leaning Tower of Pisa, right?
2: I know this. And do you know how I know this? Because your husband sent me a Snapchat over the weekend. And it was, this bin, can I say, was overflowing with banana peels, with eggshells, with food, with apple scraps, with all sorts. And I thought, that is outrageous. And lest we forget, you had a rat in your car once. And if you don't want another rat infestation.
1: Stop bringing up unconfirmed reports, okay? It's just the compost, like, it's quite a walk to our little compost area, okay? And it's really cold. And often, because it's so stacked up, I drop eggshells and banana peels all the way down. And it just feels like such a rigmarole. So I just push it off and push it off. And honestly, it is the job that everyone else ends up doing. And I've realized that is anyone else in that position where they just put off something for so long that it just gets so feral?
2: Because you know you have to leave the house every day to go to work, so surely yeah. You can just tie it into
1: It's out of the way. It's the other way to walk to the compost. <It's> But is anyone else in that position? Please let me know. Text me 4487. We are 27 minutes away from 5. And your chance to play Alpha Quiz next on The Hits.
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2: we have 4 tickets to go and see Synthony live when it returns to Auckland next year. All you have to do is answer 10 quiz questions in 60 seconds with our alpha quiz.
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0: Olivia Dean on the Hits. You're with Maddie and PJ. It's just gone 4:45.
1: 10 questions, 60 seconds, and all the answers start with the same letter.
2: The Hits Alpha Quiz.
0: Just running through the Alpha Quiz, and I think I got one of the answers very, very wrong.
3: Weirdly wrong? Like, I cut. Yeah, it was an interesting way for your brain to go. That's all I'll say.
0: And does, isn't that the way it does regularly on the show? Anyway, we have got 4 GA premium tickets to Manuka Fuel Symphony Festival going down at Auckland Domain next March on Saturday the 20th. If you can get through on 0800 The Hits, we've got 10 quiz questions for you. And Ali is joining us. Hello, Ali.
4: Hi.
3: Hi, Ali.
0: Hi. Okay. Ali, how this works, 10 quiz questions. You've got to answer them in 60 seconds. And all of your answers need to start with the letter I for Hi. Irrigation, okay?
4: Okay.
0: All right.
3: Oh, no, deep You've breath, got Ali. This, you've Ali. Got this.
0: 60 seconds on the clock, and your time's

0: hormone is injected to control blood sugar?
1: Pass.
0: Which 2010 sci-fi film starred Leonardo DiCaprio as a thief entering dreams?
1: Pass.
0: What's the name of the New Zealand men's ice hockey team?
1: Pass.
0: Which trench coat cartoon detective has gadgets built into his body?
1: I don't know.
0: Which rock band released a song?
2: Oh, that's time, Ellie.
0: Yeah.
1: Faster than I thought.
0: Ellie, we so appreciate the effort. I'm not going to sugarcoat it. It wasn't a great day for you, but.
2: Tuesday's extra hard, you know. Don't go too hard on yourself. Let's go back through your answers and see how we went out of 10.
0: The trench coat cartoon detective.
2: Inspector Gadget.
0: The rock band that released the song Need You Tonight.
2: In Excess.
0: The country that shares the longest border with Turkey.
2: Iran.
0: Yeah. The Māori term that refers to a tribe.
2: Iwi.
0: The famous scientist that developed the three laws of motion.
2: Isaac Newton.
0: Yeah. The archaeologist adventurer played by Harrison Ford.
2: Indiana Jones.
0: The process that causes prices to rise over time.
2: Inflation.
0: Well done.
2: Woohoo.
0: The hormone that's injected to control blood sugar.
2: Insulin.
0: The 2010 sci-fi film.
2: Inception.
0: And the name of the New Zealand men's ice hockey team.
2: Ice Blacks. Ellie, you got one out of 10 today.
1: I normally do quite well when I play along.
0: Hey, well, thank you so much for trying anyway. We really appreciate you giving us a call.
1: That's okay. Thank you.
0: Thank you so much.
2: Enjoy the rest of your Tuesday, Ellie. And that means bye. Those 4 tickets to Synthony are still up for grabs. I've got a feeling. They're going this week,
0: yeah,
2: baby.
0: Yeah, I reckon. I reckon.
2: Feel it in my loins. So listen out for your next chance to play our Alpha Quiz. It returns tomorrow morning with Bricky at 7:45 only on the Hits. This is Mary J. Blige.

0: It's Samba on the hits with Maddie and PJ coming up to home time for your Tuesday. And we love a little anecdote to make us feel a little ancient.
1: Okay? As if I don't already, but go ahead.
0: Well, this one actually has to do with one of your favourite songs of all time, because 31 years ago this week, your gal, Mariah Carey, became the first female artist in history to debut at number one on the Billboard Hot 100 with this banger. Fantasy. 31 years ago.
1: That's good. And boy, does it stand the test of time. I mean, that's a banger of all time.
0: I still swear it's sweet, sweet medicine, no. Baby. That's all I can hear. We are 4 minutes away from five, which means close to your next chance to go in the draw for our On The House, all thanks to One Roof. That's cute to call coming up in the next 15.
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15: In this update, the government is clarifying its plan to cap rates hikes, warning it'll be tough on councils seeking exemptions. They'll need to consider the impact on long-term plans from next July to prepare for 4% maximum rates rises from 2029. The Education Minister says she's pleased Labor's fallen in step with most Kiwis in supporting banning social media for under-16s. Labor's announced today it'll vote for National's bill to select committee, but wants it before the election. Police say a long-running Auckland investigation has shut down a Vietnamese syndicate, allegedly one of the largest cannabis-growing networks of its kind. Ukraine's hoping for a boost to its air defence as world leaders gather in Kyiv to mark the country's 35th Independence Day. Britain and France have committed to lifting military support and speeding up deliveries of defensive weapons. Ukraine's President Volodymyr Zelensky says he's hoping to stock up as they head into autumn. And that's

0: To sport and praise for the most prolific member of the All Blacks touring party in South Africa. Halfback Kyle Preston will come off the bench against the Lions, having played a part in all five tour games so far. Match captain Patrick Tuipulotu reckons that Preston's work ethic came from his previous career.
1: So you get with drain layers, isn't it? You're pretty hard workers and get stuck in. So
2: his work ethic and see him around our team room and medical, just making sure his body's right. It's been a pretty quick few weeks for him.
0: Warriors Chief Executive Cameron George insists they're planning to host finals matches at Mount Smart Stadium until he hears otherwise. Australian media reporting the NRL may force both the Warriors and Sharks to play at larger grounds. And Silver Ferns defender Kara Stipe has signed a one-year deal with the Melbourne Vixens for 2027. That's sport. I'm Wendy Petrie. ANZ is supporting the Cancer Society this Daffodil Day, Friday the 28th of August. Text DONATE to 305 to make an instant $3 donation.
3: The Hats Hawke's Bay weather with Paddy's, $6.50 bubbles and Paddy's Ale all day, every day at Paddy's. Nice and fine, we've got nor'westerlies dying out for a time, 8 the overnight low. Tomorrow fine and sunny with nor'westerlies and a high of 21 degrees.
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6: You've made it to home time for Tuesday. Oh, you've got a little hack for us, Bruce.
7: My middle name is Bruce. Yes, yes. It's a restaurant hack, this one. You know when you book a restaurant, like a book a table, say there's a group of 10 of you, and then someone else decides they want to come along, and you try and add another seat to the booking, and they say, sorry, we can't accept another seat.
6: Another person.
7: This friend group found themselves in that situation, so what they did was they pretended like one of the friends had just arrived as a big surprise. And would surprise them from out of town or something. You know, you see those videos on social media where they're like, what are you doing here? Oh my God, I had no idea you were coming. And then all of a sudden the restaurant has no choice but to add another seat to the booking.
6: I love the idea of it, but I feel like it is risky and there's always going to be that friend that lets you down with the shite acting.
7: Oh yeah.
6: I'll be like, oh my God, I can't believe you're here.
7: That'll be you because you can't lie to save yourself.
6: Hey, coming up next, we could be changing your life, having your rent or mortgage pay for one whole year without On The House, right after Ed Sheeran on the hits.

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1: Let's just go on 12 past 5 for your Tuesday. And yes, we are doing it on the house, giving you the chance to have your rent or mortgage paid for one whole year, freeing you up with all that money that usually goes to those tedious payments, whether it's weekly, fortnightly, or monthly, to your rent or mortgage. We want to wipe that bad boy for one whole year.
2: I just think about the morning that you wake up after winning this competition, and you can look at your bank balance going, that's just money that I can spend on whatever I want to spend it on.
1: Should we all just collectively visualize it together?
2: Yep. Close your eyes. I mean, unless you're driving.
1: Oh, yeah, don't. Please keep them wide open. It'd feel good. All right, let's go to Whangarei. Martha joining us. Hello.
3: Hi, how are you?
2: So Very good, Martha. I'm imagining you're feeling a little bit better right now, though, having gotten through.
3: You have no idea how many times I try and call you and not go through. I've got like 154.
1: Oh, wow. Look, hard work pays off, Martha.
3: Yes, it does.
1: Okay, talk us through your home situation. Is it rent, mortgage? How many people are in the home?
3: There's five of us in total.
2: Five.
1: Wow. Yeah.
2: Yeah. And that's a big household, a busy household as well. And so what would it mean if you didn't have to pay this mortgage for a whole year? What would you be able to do with that money?
3: It would mean a lot for us. We've got our son going for uni next year. And my husband's mom passed away 4 years ago, as well as my dad. So we were not able to go home. We would be, you know, make use with that money and go home and see, you know, just to get some closure.
2: Where's home, Martha? Where would you be heading to?
3: That's South Africa.
2: Oh, South Africa.
1: I'm so sorry to hear that, Martha. So finally you could actually maybe plan on a bit of travel home.
3: That's right. Yes. It'll be so good.
1: Well, look, we have got great news. You are officially in the draw for our On the House competition, Martha.
3: Yay! Awesome!
2: Well done.
3: Yay.
2: Well
1: Good
2: done.
1: Luck!
3: Thank you very much. I feel like I've won already.
2: I know.
1: Well, just hold on to that feeling. Try and manifest it because, yes, we are giving you the chance to have your rent or mortgage paid for one whole year. It is all thanks to One Roof. You can get the new app today. Property estimates, floor area, school zones. The One Roof app has the details that matter. And your next chance to go in that draw. Back tomorrow with Brekkie at 8 a.m. on the hits. This is Nickelback.

0: Hey, it's Adam and Megan here on the Hits Hawke's Bay. 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
1: And I've become addicted to this online group chat over in the States that involves mums and the Oreo biscuit.
0: Oh, getting into some online drama, are we? Join us on the Hits Hawke's Bay. We'll be here tomorrow from 6.

0: Lacey Abrams. That's so true on the hits. It is 21 past five with Maddie and PJ.
1: Big weekend, as I mentioned earlier in the show, I went to Queenstown this weekend to visit Mum and Dad, which was just so lovely. So nice.
0: I hope you gave them both a cuddle from me.
1: I did, actually. They asked
0: a little smooch on the cheek.
1: They asked a lot about you.
0: How much?
1: A lot.
0: Uh-oh.
1: Yeah.
0: Did you tell them a lot? Or?
1: I told them so much. Yeah.
0: Oh, God.
1: Actually, my sister was
0: concerning.
1: In Queenstown this weekend as well, and she knew a couple of stories about you that I hadn't even heard.
0: Look, we don't need to go into all the old archives this evening.
1: They were interesting, actually quite eye-opening stories about you. I'm not
0: going
1: to lie.
0: Okay.
1: Yeah. Should I mention them here or?
0: No, I think we can just leave that for another time. But a great catch-up with the fam.
1: It was really good. Yeah, it was fun. It was so lovely. But, of course, I was there because I was trying to tick off another item from my 40 before 40 list. My mum and dad had been given one of the items on the list and they could choose what they wanted to do. And they had thought, because it is my 40th, as a gift to me and as someone who grew up in Queenstown and loves skiing, they thought maybe they could organise a heli-skiing trip. Didn't go to plan. The weather was terrible and it got cancelled, which is fine.
0: It's gutting.
1: It is gutting, but also you can't do much about Mother Nature and it's all good. We had a genuinely lovely weekend regardless. And actually what I kept talking to Dad about was that maybe it was actually for the best and maybe it was the universe's way of giving him a gentle nudge because they are heading over on a holiday this week. They're heading overseas.
0: Right.
1: And so we kept saying maybe this is actually the universe's way of saying maybe the week before you go on a big overseas trip, maybe going heli skiing at, dare
0: could
1: I
0: be
1: say
0: risky.
1: It, yeah, at Dad's age, I'll say it, at Dad's age, maybe not the smartest idea. And then
0: but not just your dad's age, your age.
1: Oh, my age. Oh, absolutely. 100%.
0: We're getting fragile, okay?
1: Yes. But I'm not the one about to go over on a big overseas trip.
0: True.
1: So we keep saying maybe this was actually for the best because then Dad told me a story about one of his mates who had an amazing kind of once-in-a-lifetime trip booked to Japan.
0: Oh, I want to go to Japan so bad.
1: Same.
0: I've been thinking about it a lot lately.
1: Everyone does, right? It's kind of the place du jour at the moment. So a guy that Dad knows had booked a trip to Japan. Trip was all organized. Morning of the trip, he thought, my car needs a service. So you know what I'm going to do? I'm going to drop the car off and it can get serviced and done while I'm away on my holiday. And then I'll come back from Japan.
0: That's risky.
1: Car is sorted. Good to go.
0: Right.
1: So he dropped the car off in the morning and then he took his bike with him and he thought, I'll bike home. On the way home, crashed his bike in a big way, ended up having to get flown from Queenstown to Christchurch. He had his jaw wired shut. He lost teeth. He's okay. But it was one of those situations where the worst thing happened the day that he was flying out to Japan.
0: So I'm assuming he didn't get on the flight.
1: He did not go.
0: Oh, no. And so what? Have they now had to postpone it? Is it going to happen still?
1: I honestly don't know if they'll be able to go. I mean, maybe they will be able to redo it. But the day of the flight, and I just thought, is that not the worst timing you've ever heard?
0: I reckon we can get worse.
1: You reckon?
0: Should we throw it out?
1: Let's do it.
0: We could. 0800 the hits. You can text us 4487. Could the timing have been any worse? Have you got a story where it was just literally the worst timing in the world? It could be a recent story. It could be from a few years ago. What happened?
1: Yeah, maybe it was a trip. Maybe it was your wedding day. Maybe it was the big moment at your job. What happened?
0: 0800 the hits. So text us 4487. Here's Nirvana.

0: Mr. Know-It-All on the Hits with Maddie and PJ. It's just gone 5:30. And we want to know on 0800 The Hits, your bad timing stories off the back of something you heard over the weekend.
1: Yeah, someone that my dad knows was due to fly out to Japan. He dropped his car off to get a service at the garage, then decided to bike home, and on his way home crashed his bike, ended up needing to be flown to Christchurch for jaw surgery. He had his jaw wired shut for like 5 weeks, I think.
0: Ouchie. So we wanted to know, can we get a bad timing story worse than that? Get in touch or text us 4487.
1: Some great texts coming through. Someone said, a long story, but basically my mate had a party when her parents were away. We had a bonfire. In the morning, it got out of control. And as 11 fire units were there, her dad drove home through flames as high as trees. Timing could not have been worse.
0: Oh, yeah, that's not good timing. Not good timing at all. Emma has called through. Hi, Emma. What was your bad timing story?
1: Amber.
0: Oh, are you there? Hello?
1: I lost you, Amber.
2: Yeah, sorry.
1: Oh, there you go. There you go.
0: We lost you, Emma. Yeah. All right, we're going to go on to Brittany now on 0800 The Hits. Hi, Brittany, what was your story?
3: So my dad was meant to be on a flight to the most recent South Africa All Blacks test. And morning of, he called me from the hospital and said he thinks he might have had a minor heart attack.
0: Oh, my God.
3: He didn't have a minor heart attack, but he missed the rugby.
1: Oh, no!
0: He's okay now? So you think he'll go?
3: Completely fine. Yep, completely fine. False alarm.
1: Thank God.
0: But bad timing.
1: That's terrible timing. Dad. Yeah, and that's not, you can't be like, hey, boys, do you mind just putting off the game for a few days? Because I'm stuck in hospital.
0: Exactly.
1: Yeah.
0: Hey, Brittany, thank you so much for your call. Lisa has called through now. Hi, Lise.
4: Hi.
0: What was your story?
4: About 5 days, it was about 2 o'clock in the morning, 5 days before my wedding. I was over in the UK and my husband and I were driving down from where we live down to London, and we had a major car accident in which I chipped my C4 and I fractured my C6. So I broke my neck, yes. And at the exact same time, I had about 20 family members, my parents, family, friends flying over from New Zealand to the UK for it.
0: Lise, what happened? Did you just have to call it all off?
4: No, my mother-in-law chilled out a lot, which is quite amazing considering she's Greek. And so she was really chilled thinking we'll cancel it. And so I told her on the 2 days beforehand that we were still going through with it because So it took some painkillers and lots of champagne.
1: Yeah.
0: Oh, my God.
4: And my something blue was 5 blue nylon stitches in my head.
1: Wow.
0: Oh, wow. I'm so glad you're okay, Lisa. That would have been a bloody stressful time.
4: Perfectly fine. I was very, very lucky.
1: Yeah. Wow, that's hectic. And the something borrowed was a neck brace. Yeah.
0: Oh, it's just gone 25-6. We're going to send you out something from our Chemist Warehouse shelf, Lisa, and our People's Poll. You can go vote now on our Facebook and Instagram, The Hits Drive with Maddie and PJ.
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0: minutes with Maddie and PJ. It is 5:45. The people's poll, the people's poll. Everybody come together, it's the people's poll. Welcome into our people's poll. I actually don't know how this topic came about. We were talking about movies and how we go about booking them. Do you just order online or book online, or do you raw dog it and go in and hope for the best?
1: Yeah, because I found something up very interesting, which is that very organized, must have everything in the diary producer Sarah does not book movie tickets online. She just turns up to the cinema willy-nilly.
2: Well, it's in my diary. Like, I know I'm going to the movie that night.
1: But you don't book online?
2: No, because there's like a $2 booking fee.
1: But aren't the tickets actually cheaper?
2: No.
1: Doesn't it all cancel it? I feel like the booking fee cancels itself out.
2: I don't think so.
1: I do.
2: And but you go to the little bougie little...
1: No, not always.
2: Cinema.
1: No. I'm a man about the people.
0: I just roll on in and go, hello, any availability for the latest Leo DiCaprio film?
1: That's a terrible strategy. What if you get there and it's fully booked? Wouldn't you want to know before
0: you arrive? Well, I think I often look at the viewing times and I feel like it might tell me if it's sold out.
2: Yeah, so I go on the website and I go through and pretend I'm buying a ticket. Then I can see all the gaps and it's like there's like so many grey seats like available.
0: Yeah.
2: And I'm like, sweet, I'll go there, buy my ticket on the night so I don't have to pay the fee.
1: What if it's busy?
2: I've never had that happen.
1: Never had that happen?
2: Never gone to a fully booked out cinema.
1: Bizarre.

Okay, so what is the average person doing when it comes to booking the cinema? Do you do it? Yes, always, or no? But I'll double check to make sure there's seats available, or no? Do you just rock up and hope for the best, like Sarah and I? Let us know. You can go to our Facebook or Instagram, The Hits Drive with Maddie and PJ, or text us right now with how you approach the cinema. Are you booking it or not? We'll come back with the results next after Justin Timberlake on The Hits.

0: David Guetta, Teddy Swims, and Tones and I on the hits with Maddie and PJ. The people's poll, the people's poll. Everybody come together, it's the people's poll. All right, we're talking about the cinema and how do you get your tickets. Do you book online ahead, or do you just go raw dog into the cinema and hope for the best? Yeah. Like producer Sarah does, which is really surprising, being the type A personality that she is. She is the organiser of our team, yet when it comes to movies, you go willy-nilly.
1: Maybe when I head into my 30s and I'm like more mature, maybe I'll start paying that booking fee and just be like, you know, this is something I would do now.
2: I just like to know that I've got the seats that I want. And also it's cheaper to get food online.
0: Is it?
2: Yep.
0: Through a certain establishment.
2: Yeah, I'll say when I usually book at event cinemas, and when I book at event cinemas, you can get cheaper popcorn and drinks.
1: You are a man of the people.
2: So
0: I don't know. I just kind of like to be a bit spontaneous. I mean, it's a bit of a rarity if I do go to the cinema. So I'm kind of like, ooh, will I get it?
2: And a lot of people have said that, like, who even goes to the cinema? It's so expensive. And that is a fair point. Abby says she just rocks up willy-nilly unless it's an opening night for a big release, and then she ain't taking any chances.
0: Yeah, that's fair call.
2: Timothy says he just rocks up and goes. Joanne said she'll always book and make sure that she gets the seats that she wants.
0: And just quickly, are you going right down the middle? In the middle, middle way up? Is that your favourite?
2: I like almost at the back. I like quite close to the back, yep.
0: Okay, overall, what are people doing?
2: If we look at our overall results on our Instagram page, we asked the question, do you book tickets for the movies? 53% of people said yes, they do. Always.
0: Oh.
2: 26% said no, but I'll see if there's seats available and then just turn up. And then 21% of people are just raw dogging it and hoping for the best.
0: There's a few raw doggers out there.
2: I know.
0: I see you. Well, thank you for weighing in today. If you've got any ideas for potential future topics, you can text them through to 4487. We are three away from six.
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11: In this update, Auckland's mayor says ratepayers will end up worse off under council rates caps. The government's given more details today of its plan to force councils to keep rate hikes at a maximum of 4% from 2029. A couple found dead last week in a Gisborne cabin had been given 2 weeks to leave by landowners NZTA after visits over months. The cabin was in an NZTA road reserve by State Highway 35, Awapanui Road, behind Poverty Bay Golf Course. A strong result for global travel and rental vehicle operator Tourism Holdings. Its underlying earnings before interest and tax rose 17% in the year to June, surpassing $105 million. Auckland Council will reveal three schemes for its congestion charging. They'll apply to different zones of the city and will see charges ranging from $2 to $7 depending

0: on where and when you drive. And that's your update. To sport, and Warriors boss Cameron George maintains a finals match at Eden Park wouldn't be a true home game. Australian media are reporting the NRL may implement new powers and force both the Warriors and Sharks to play at larger grounds. George feels it's only fair their regular season home remains just that for the finals.
1: It's about them coming to us and having to do the heavy lifting of the travel that we're so used to and coming into Go Media Stadium, and our boys like to own our home, and it's an area that we're very proud of and a ground that we take a lot of pride in.
0: All gas, no brakes for the All Blacks locks as they prepare to face the Lions in Johannesburg tomorrow morning. With Josh Lord ruled out of the second test, at least one of the second rowers playing at Ellis Park will be required to back up in Cape Town on Sunday. Match captain tomorrow, Patrick Tuipulotu, is one of those options, but says you can't play with a risk-averse mentality. And that's sport. I'm Wendy Petrie. ANZ is supporting the Cancer Society this Daffodil Day, Friday the 28th of August. Text DONATE to 305 to make an instant $3 donation.
2: The Hats Hawke's Bay weather with Paddy's, $6.50 bubbles and Paddy's Ale all day, every day at Paddy's. Nice and fine, we've got nor'westerlies dying out for a time, 8 the overnight low. Tomorrow fine and sunny with nor'westerlies and a high of 21 degrees.
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4: Hello, welcome into your Tuesday night. Not again, really? What? I'm just looking at the weather. River of moisture to bring half a metre of rain and heavy snow. Apparently a complex low-pressure system is currently forming over the Tasman Sea, set to bring some pretty rough weather to a lot of the country. Up to half a metre of rain expected to fall in 2 days on the west coast. Heavy snow forecast to blanket parts of Canterbury and central Otago. And also the Westland area is set to get a lot of rain as well.
5: I mean, you don't want a lot of rain, but I've got to say the mountains could do with some fresh snow. They had a little bit over the weekend when I was in Queenstown, but they'll never say no in the middle of winter to some new snow.
4: It's just magic. Even at like our age, it's still exciting. But yeah, they're also saying for the Crown Range, a 5-hour snowfall warning has been announced. So do take care if you're going to be in the area on the roads. Coming up next...
5: I've seen a new prompt from ChatGPT that I thought you and I could test out and see what it comes back with.
4: We'll go there next after Niall Horan on the Hits.

0: Usher. It is Yeah on the Hits with Maddie and PJ for your Tuesday night on the Air, thanks to Chemist Warehouse.
1: Look, it's just a way of life at the moment that we've all been learning about and coming to accept and appreciate, and dare I say it, actually utilizing for some good from time to time. It is AI, ChatGPT, Claude, whatever it is that you use.
0: It's wild, it's how quickly it's become like actual default for us.
1: I know.
0: Like, even at the beginning of the year, we're like, what is this AI business? Now it's like, can you think of the last day you went without ChatGPT?
1: No, I actually can't, because I use it. I use it a lot as my Google at the moment, like asking.
0: Yeah. Well, I use it for renos in my home, which is really addictive. I'm like, what would this corner of the room look like if you spruced it up more country styled?
1: Yep.
0: And can we use like a modern effect? Like, it's really addictive.
1: Our dishwasher has broken, and I used it this morning to try and fix the dishwasher.
0: Did it help?
1: No, it didn't help. I mean, it would have helped for someone that was like competent with. But I saw that there's occasionally you'll see a little trend where it'll give you a prompt to put into ChatGPT, and then it spits you back something that it can decipher based on the things that you've been talking to it about. And the most recent one that I saw, actually my sister Michaela gave it to me, was ask ChatGPT, if you were to write a book about me, what would be on the last page based on what you know about me?
0: Oh, okay, hang on. Let me just enter this in. Okay.
1: Shall I read you what it says for me?
0: Yeah.
1: So this
0: is
1: literally the last page on the book. It's real sappy. And maybe in the end, he realized that the life he spent so much time worrying about getting right was never supposed to be perfect. It was supposed to be full of love, laughter, ridiculous stories, big dreams, tiny moments, and people who changed him. He learned he didn't need to be less sensitive, less emotional, less complicated, or less afraid. He just needed to trust that he was worthy of being loved exactly as he was. And so he kept running, kept laughing, kept saying yes to things that scared him, and kept finding his way home.
0: It's terrifying. Oh, well, it knows you. Oh, no. And you've only been using this thing for a short time. Okay, do you want to hear mine?
1: Let's hear it.
0: It's not nearly as long as yours, and I don't know what that means. Anyway. And somehow, in the middle of all the mess, noise, kids, country life, big ideas, good food. That's questionable.
1: Burnt food.
0: Unfinished renovations and slightly chaotic dreams. She realized she'd never actually been waiting for her life to begin. She was right there in it. And it was beautifully hers. You pretend to vomit, but your ego bloody loved it.
1: No, I did love that. I actually did love it, yeah. Well, let us know on the Tease Machine 4487. Would that be a book, either of you, or either of our books? Would you read them? Let us know.
0: This is Dua Lipa on the Hits.

0: Shania Twain on the Hits with Maddie and PJ.
1: Hit or miss.
0: And producer Sarah, happy Tuesday.
2: Happy Tuesday. You're back.
0: How was your weekend?
2: It was good. It was really good. I didn't have a long weekend like some of us.
0: Sorry.
2: But it was great. No, it was good.
0: Okay, you're in for a round of hit or miss. A few topics we cannot be indecisive on. We've got to weigh in with a hit or a miss. What have you got first?
2: Having fancy salt and pepper grinders.
1: Hit or miss.
3: Miss.
2: Do you know what I mean?
0: Yep. I do.
3: And I mean, I have a salt and pepper grinder. But
2: are they a matching set?
3: They're a matching set, but I wouldn't call them fancy. They're like plastic.
2: Oh, yeah. Are they from like the supermarket or are they from like...
3: Maybe from like Kmart or something?
2: Oh, yeah. Okay.
3: Yeah.
0: I've had a couple of bougie ones.
2: No.
0: Each? I've had a couple of fancy ones. I got the really nice ones I got given as a gift from my auntie for Christmas. And I was like, oh, brilliant. But to be honest, I find sometimes the bougie ones don't...
2: They get stuck.
3: Hard to get out. Yeah.
0: I'm just back to raw, like just putting my hand in.
2: You love saying raw dog.
3: Yeah, raw dog is your saying of the night tonight.
2: It's always something.
3: You've been raw dogging everything.
2: Yeah. Raw dog
0: and salt. I'm raw dogging the movies. No, but I love putting my hand in, like, because I get the sea salt flakes. And I like to just go in and go. And then just get a little handful. Anyway, okay. Next topic.
2: Love that. Number two, telling someone you look a bit tired.
1: Hit or miss.
3: Miss.
0: Hit only because I'm being honest right now because I said that to my mum over the weekend and then I felt so bad. But she was crook. And I was like, Mum, you look tired. Go home.
2: I think it's and then I was like, that was harsh.
3: And that's different. When you're saying it as a prompt to say you need to go to bed, but if you're just in the office saying to someone, you look really tired.
2: Like Maddie's just rocked up to work and I'm like, oh, you look quite tired.
3: Yeah. That's...
2: You look ugly.
0: You look really pale.
2: Those bags. Oh.
0: Those bags. That shadow.
3: You look like shite.
0: No one needs to hear that.
1: Maddie and PJ on the Hits.
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0: 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We're on the air thanks to Chemist Warehouse.
3: And Paige, I'm always listening, always thinking, always scheming. And something you said on the show to me last week has made me scratch my head. And over the weekend, I've made a big, bold plan. I need to tell you about it next.
0: All right, we'll come back in a few songs after Sam Fender and

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1: And I've become addicted to this online group chat over in the States that involves mums and the Oreo biscuit.
0: Oh, getting into some online drama, are we? Join us on the Hits Hawke's Bay. We'll be here tomorrow from 6.
2: Greetings, loved ones. Let's take a journey.

0: Ella Langley on the Hertz with Maddie and PJ.
1: I would say one of the key cornerstones of this show is that we say a lot of things and we don't follow through.
0: I would say our follow through usually averages at around like 13%. Like, there's been a couple of follow throughs get through.
1: Sure.
0: But usually it's more of an idea than actual execution.
1: I would say the 13% of follow throughs is only because producer Sarah has taken the ball and ran with
0: them. Yeah. 100%. 0% on our behalf.
1: Yeah. Well, I'm changing that. I'm changing that here and now because you mentioned something on the show last week and I have been thinking about it and thinking about it. In fact, it's one of the main things that I thought about even while I was away this weekend in Queenstown. We were talking last week about an initiative in New York where 300 parents were given free childcare one night so that they could go and do whatever they wanted to do. They could go on a date night, for example. Mm-hmm. And you said this.
0: I just feel like I've been a broken record for the last couple of years on the show. I'm like, PJ and I, we have to. We have to prioritize this. I know we'll get back there. It's just that we're both full-time work. Like, realistically, it's not going to be every week.
1: Well, yeah, I think it's a good idea. Maybe you need to find a way that you and Beach can go on a date night together. Maybe you and Beach.
0: Oh, no, what have you done?
1: Need to find a way that you can go on a date night together. That sentence has just been going over and over and over in my head. And I thought, well, what are the barriers? Maybe one of the barriers is childcare because I know you got your mum, but boy, she does a lot of heavy lifting during the week.
0: And my mother-in-law.
1: And your mother-in-law.
0: She does a lot. And I know. Auntie Karen, she's in there.
1: Yeah. And I know you feel guilty about then asking for extra things on top of that once the weekend comes around.
0: Yeah.
1: Enter Uncle Maddie.
0: Oh, no. What have you done?
1: I have gone and had a chat to our boss and I said, hey, I've got an idea. Can I get approval? Can I get sign off? She has given the go ahead. I've booked flights to come to Masters.
0: When?
1: Friday.
0: This Friday.
1: This Friday. I'm coming down to Masterton. I'm going to take the kids off your hands. I'm going to babysit so that you and BJ can go and have a date night.
0: Do this. That is so embarrassing. You have had to ask for work if you can book flights. Are you actually coming down?
1: I'm coming down. I've booked the flights. They're good to go. I'm coming to Masterton on Friday.
0: Where are you staying?
1: Yours.
0: Our spare room is chocker. There's so much junk. Okay. I'll fix it.
1: No, you don't know. Don't know. I'm fine. As long as I can get to the bed, can I get to the bed?
0: Yeah. We'll make it work.
1: Just clear a path to the bed.
0: Okay.
1: I'm good to go. And I'm going to take the kids off your hands and I'm going to look after Charlie and Frankie so that you and Beach can go and have a date night.
0: Oh my God. This is one of the sweetest things you've ever done. Like, how long are we sort of talking?
1: Hours. However long you need. Maybe I don't think I've got an overnight in me.
0: Oh, I don't even have an overnight in me at the moment. Have you seen these bags under my eyes?
1: But I'm going to come and I'm going to babysit.
0: That is so kind. Thank you so much. You're actually going to make me cry. Yep. But there is a lot to organise.
1: Oh, yeah,
0: so.
1: Yeah. We'll get to that. We'll get to that. We'll get to that.
0: This is Shaggy on the Hertz.
2: Yo, man.
3: Yo.
2: Open up, man.
3: What do you want, man?
2: My girl just caught me.
3: You made her catch you?
2: I don't know how I let this happen.
3: With who?
2: The girl next door, you know?
3: Man.
2: I don't know what to do.
3: Say it wasn't you.
2: All right.

0: It's Sagala and James Arthur on the hits, coming up to 7 with Maddie and PJ. And that is us, done and dusted. Thank you so much for hanging out with us for today's show. Maddie made a bit of a bombshell, as you may have heard just before.
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0: All right, have an awesome rest of your Tuesday night and we'll see you tomorrow from 3.
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5: In this update, the Education Minister says she's pleased Labour's fallen in step with most Kiwis in supporting banning social media for under-16s. Labour's announced today it'll vote for National's bill to select committee, but wants it before the election. It's thought the bill introduced yesterday is unlikely to get to that first reading so soon. Erica Stanford says it would ideally get there before the end of term, but it's not her decision.
6: There's not much time, but that'll have to be a conversation that the Leader of the House has with the Prime Minister.
5: New Zealand First's leader is signalling support for the government's rates capping bill. The bill has been introduced to Parliament today and would restrict annual rises to 4% from 2029. Councils would be expected to prepare for it from next July. Winston Peters says rates capping isn't the perfect answer, but it needs to be addressed.
7: It's all got to make an effort to try and send some guidelines out there, because there's about five councils inside the inflationary rate, like Whanganui, and the rest are all outside of it.
5: Police say a long-running Auckland investigation has shut down a Vietnamese syndicate, allegedly one of the largest cannabis-growing networks of its kind. Across 10 months, Operation Blackout turned up more than 5 tonnes of cannabis material from more than 50 rental properties. 19 search warrants were executed across the city last week, and 12 people landed with dozens of charges. Police say 11 Vietnamese crop sitters have been deported, and prosecutions pending for 5 more. Business leader Dame Therese Walsh has set up a Give a Little page for the family of a young Manawatu police officer fighting for his life. A vehicle hit and threw the constable several metres as he was laying road spikes on Kairanga Bunnythorpe Road about 2 a.m. on Saturday. He's said to be stable on a ventilator in Wellington Hospital. Walsh says his family have stayed close at his bedside.
8: He has a little one, a very little one, and a partner, so that's really, really difficult when you're a very young police officer.
5: The page has now raised more than $33,000 since yesterday. That's news. In sport, Warriors CEO Cameron George believes their Mount Smart base is more than big enough to host their NRL finals fixtures. The NRL is rumoured to be considering moving Warriors and Sharks home finals matches to larger stadiums in order to maximise gate takings. George says if the Warriors are forced to move to Eden Park, it opens up a potential can of worms for the competition's game.

0: confusion for Springboks coach Rassie Erasmus as they prepare to keep the test series alive against the All Blacks in Cape Town on Sunday morning. But Erasmus has refused to panic on the selection front, making just three changes to his starting 15 back line, two of which are injury enforced. That's sport. I'm Stuart Willey.
1: The Hats Hawke's Bay weather with Paddy's, $6.50 bubbles and Paddy's ale all day, every day at Paddy's. Nice and fine, we've got nor'westerlies dying out for a time, 8 the overnight low. Tomorrow fine and sunny with nor'westerlies and a high of 21 degrees.
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It is the Hits with Bryn. Welcome into your Tuesday night. Oh, now this is a banger. I don't even want to talk over the intro because it's so good. But anyway, I'm contractually obliged to speak over the song intros. How's your day been? Tell you what, I woke up in a real rut this morning. Then I realised, oh, that's right, it's Tuesday. My least favourite day of the week. Anyway, here's Jordan Sparks and Chris Brown on the Hits.

0: Hey, it's Adam and Megan here on the Hits Hawke's Bay tomorrow. Middle of the week, we'll be taking the Magpies out to visit a school. 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
1: And I've become addicted to this online group chat over in the States that involves mums and the Oreo biscuit.
0: Oh, getting into some online drama, are we? Join us on the Hits Hawke's Bay. 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

0: What about...
1: That is the hits. There's a royal update tonight. After all the speculation about Harry and Meghan moving back to the UK, turns out they're keeping their Montecito mansion. So California isn't fully off the table. And they're going to move, set up somewhere outside London to keep some privacy for themselves and the kids. So basically closer to family, but still very much doing things their own way. I've never

0: It's the fray, How to Save a Life. You're on the hits with Bryn. All your favourite songs play everywhere on iHeartRadio. Some big TV casting news. Kit Harington, Jon Snow from Game of Thrones, is officially joining HBO's Harry Potter series. He's going to play Gilderoy Lockhart, who is the vain, hopeless Defence Against the Dark Arts teacher in Season 2. He's actually replacing Nicholas Holt, who had to drop out because he's going to be in the new Superman movie. You know, it must be nice having that problem. Kit Harington's already voiced Lockhart for the audiobook, so this isn't totally out of nowhere, but very exciting. It's a tough act to follow, though, after Kenneth Branagh's version in the movies. But I'm still very excited for HBO's Harry Potter. I think Season 1 comes out in December, just in time for Christmas. Third Eye Blind coming up, Alex Warren next on The Hits.
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18: In this update, emergency services are attending a serious crash involving a car and a pedestrian in Sunnynook on Auckland's North Shore. Police were called to reports of serious injuries at a supermarket car park at about 6:30 p.m. Labour's announced it will support National's bill to ban social media for under-16s through its first reading, but wants it done before the election. The government introduced a bill yesterday to legally require platforms like Instagram and TikTok to have age restrictions for setting up accounts. New Zealand First and ACT won't support it, meaning National needs Labour's votes for it to pass. Leader Chris Hipkins says with his party's support, there's no reason to delay.
19: We will give them the numbers to pass the bill through its first reading before the election so that the process can get underway and the new government, after the election, can get the bill implemented.
18: Local Government Minister Simon Watts warns councils will need strong justification to get approval to lift rates higher than the incoming rates cap. The government's clarified key aspects of its plan to cap rate hikes at 4%, expected to come into force in 2029. Watts says the government consulted on when to be lenient, landing on rare circumstances like natural disasters or insolvency.
20: That is an important mechanism because it is, in effect, a safety valve that was identified through the conversation dialogue we consulted with the rating agencies.
18: The holding company of Kiwi Bank is making an 11th-hour push for TSB before it's sold to Heartland. Toy Foundation trustees are due to vote tomorrow on progressing the $620 million deal. Kiwi Group Capital has doubled down on its desire to buy TSB after publicly revealing interest last week, calling its offer superior. Ukraine's hoping for a boost in its air defences as world leaders gather in Kyiv, marking the country's 35th Independence Day. Britain and France have committed to lifting military support and speeding up deliveries of defensive weapons. Ukraine's President Volodymyr Zelensky says he needs to stock up.
21: We need at least 300 Patriot missiles for the winter and for the cold months. Every missile means lives to be saved.
18: That's news. In sport, praise for the most prolific member of the All Blacks touring party in South Africa. Halfback Kyle Preston will come off the bench against the Lions, having played a part in all five tour games so far. Match captain Patrick Tuipulotu of Tonga Fasi reckons Preston's work ethic came from his previous career before rugby.
22: So you get with drain layers, don't you? Pretty hard workers and get stuck in. So
23: his work ethic and see him around our team room and medical, just making sure his body's right. It's been a pretty big few weeks for him.
18: Warriors Chief Executive Cameron George insists they are planning to host finals matches at Mount Smart Stadium until he hears otherwise. Australian media are reporting the NRL may force both the Warriors and the Sharks to play at larger grounds. And the ASB Classic Tennis Tournament has sealed a first big name for next January's tournament. Reigning champion and world number nine, Yelena Svitolina, has signed on to defend her title. That's sport. I'm Stuart Willey.
0: The Hats Hawke's Bay weather with Paddy's, $6.50 bubbles and Paddy's ale all day, every day at Paddy's. Nice and fine, we've got nor'westerlies dying out for a time, 8 the overnight low. Tomorrow fine and sunny with nor'westerlies and a high of 21 degrees.
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2: Love.

It is the Hits, Tuesday night with Bryn. Take a moment of silence because yesterday was a sad anniversary for anyone who grew up with a certain solar system poster on their bedroom wall. It's been 20 years since Pluto got demoted from a planet to a dwarf planet. 20 years already. It's the Hits.

0: Hey, it's Adam and Megan here on the Hits Hawke's Bay. 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
1: And I've become addicted to this online group chat over in the States that involves mums and the Oreo biscuit.
0: Oh, getting into some online drama, are we? Join us on the Hits Hawke's Bay. 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
2: I feel by the wayside like everyone else. I hate you, I hate you, I hate you, but I was just kidding myself. Our every moment.

on the hits. It is that time of the year already. Entries are now open for the 2026-27 Weet-Bix Kids Triathlon Series. It's all about giving it a try. More than 500,000 Kiwi kids have taken part. 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It's the hits.

0: big fan of that song, Kelly Clarkson, Breakaway on the Hits. Another song I'm a big fan of, Katy Perry's Teenage Dream. It turns 16 today. What did you do for your 16th birthday? Now, this came from an album that gave us an absolute run of number one hits, including California Girls and my absolute favourite from that album. Basically, wall-to-wall bangers for two straight years. So good. Happy 16th birthday to Teenage Dream, Katy Perry.
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0: Hope you're having a lovely Tuesday night. You're on the Hits with Bryn. I've definitely perked up a bit more as the day's gone on. I sort of woke up in a rut this morning. Then I realised, oh, it's because it's Tuesday and I hate Tuesdays. An Auckland woman has lost more than $40,000 after scammers convinced her she was in a 2-year online relationship with the actor Sir Sam Neill. She believed she'd been chatting with the actor up until he died and thought they would move in together. This is a very complicated scam. Her family says she's struggling to pay rent, but still doesn't believe it was a scam. I feel really sad for her. $40,000 gone because she thought she was in an online relationship with Sir Sam Neill. I've got Pink coming up and Hosier next on The Hits.
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5: In this update, the Greens say the math doesn't math on government policies. Details of its council rates cap bill revealed today would restrict annual rises to 4%, kicking in from 2029 and requiring planning from next July. It followed the government ruling out bed taxes after promising Auckland Council it would consider them. Greens co-leader Chloe Swarbrick says New Zealanders are being expected to pay for one thing, but not the other.
6: Which means that regular ratepayers are going to have to foot the bill for the infrastructure that is necessary in our towns and cities across the country. And now they're proposing that there's going to be a rates cap.
5: A High Court judge has criticised a sect leader not acting to stop a follower's death. 70-year-old Shulai Wong died in 2024 after mistreatment described as punishment for disobedience, with her body then found floating in Auckland's Gulf Harbour. Kai Shao Liu and wife Lan Yue Shuao have today been handed jail sentences topping 10 and 8 years for crimes including manslaughter. Justice Matthew Downs told Shao she had agency.
7: During the trial, you were more difficult to manage than he was in some ways. If you had sought to dissuade Mr. Liu from the offending, there is a very real prospect he might have been so dissuaded.
5: Sky City has revealed it's rejected a takeover offer from an American private equity fund made 3 months ago. Oaktree, which formerly owned TV3 and MediaWorks, put up the bid in May. Growing numbers of teenage boys are using unregulated injectable supplements to change their appearance. MedSafe intercepted more than 370 parcels containing peptides and similar medicines last year, up from just 15 in 2022. Peptides stimulate growth hormones, some marketed for muscle growth and performance. Personal trainer Alex Flint says even 13-year-olds are asking him about them.
8: That has been driven by a big uprising in what's going on in social media and how young men are starting to see themselves. We'd be very, very naive to say that that's not happening right under our noses.
5: That's news. In sport, Warriors CEO Cameron George is reluctant to see the Warriors host home finals away from their Mount Smart base. The NRL is reportedly set to implement new powers, which could force the Warriors and Sharks to play at larger grounds, and wants to talk with both clubs to determine their level of interest or opposition. All Blacks match captain Patrick Tuipulotu knows there's more than just a last tour game on the line against the Lions in Johannesburg tomorrow morning. Some players will have to play 3 matches in 7 days, while Tuipulotu is a chance of a recall to the test side for Sunday's second match against the Springboks. Tuipulotu says with a debutant in Saula Ma'u and 2 returning players in Jamie Hanna and Offa Tuonga Fassi, there's plenty on the match.
9: The occasion for those guys coming back and for Solar and then for us to really stamp our mark in South Africa against all the club sides. So we're there to also put our hand up to try and make the test squad as well.
5: And Silver Ferns defender Karis Steith has signed a 1-year deal with the Melbourne Vixens for 2027. That's sport. I'm Stuart Willey.
10: The Hats Hawke's Bay weather with Paddy's, $6.50 bubbles and Paddy's Ale all day, every day at Paddy's. Nice and fine, we've got nor'westerlies dying out for a time, 8 the overnight low. Tomorrow fine and sunny with nor'westerlies and a high of 21 degrees.
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It is a hit. If you watched the FIFA World Cup last month, you would have seen Erling Haaland with his famous flowing locks. Well, he's had a haircut. That's it. That's the news, really. But it's literally the biggest football story in the world right now. The Man City superstar has ditched the long flowing locks everyone knows him for. The internet has gone absolutely feral comparing before and afters. Maroon 5 on the hits.

0: 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On the Hits Hawke's Bay tomorrow, middle of the week, we'll be taking the Magpies out to visit a school. 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
1: And I've become addicted to this online group chat over in the States that involves mums and the Oreo biscuit.
0: Oh, getting into some online drama, are we? Join us on the Hits Hawke's Bay. We'll be here tomorrow from 6. Do you play?

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1: The song is about wishing that I could grow down instead of growing up. The song is just about missing being a kid and being a teenager and reminiscing on those memories. Hey everyone, it's Luca George and this is

0: Love that song. DJ Sammy, Heaven. It is the Hits with Bryn. 31 years ago this week, Mariah Carey did something that no woman had ever done before with this song, Fantasy. Oh yeah, big fan. This became the first ever song by a female artist to debut straight in at number one on the Billboard Hot 100. There was no slow climb, no building up the charts, just straight to the top. She was the first female artist to ever pull that off on this week 31 years ago. Not to make you feel old or anything. The Cranberries are coming up. Taylor Swift next. It is the Hits.
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0: How are you? Hope you're having a lovely Tuesday night. You're on the hits with Bryn. Are you into your cryptos and your bitcoins, that sort of thing? I have some bitcoin, not a lot of it. Otherwise, hopefully I'd be retired by now. But you hear of some people who invested in bitcoin very early and now they're like multimillionaires and own these big mansions on Waiheke and that sort of thing. Again, must be very nice. Well, a major crypto summit is underway in Queenstown this week. Lots of industry people and government reps getting together to talk up our digital asset sector, which apparently is worth $9 billion. Wow. Got Coldplay on the way, David Guetta and OneRepublic after 10. It is the hits.
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8: In this update, the local government minister is warning councils will need strong justification to get approval to lift rates higher than the proposed rates cap. The government's clarified aspects of its plan to cap rate hikes at 4%, expected to come into force in 2029. Simon Watts says the government consulted on when to be lenient, landing on rare circumstances like natural disasters or insolvency.
9: That is an important mechanism because it is, in effect, a safety valve that was identified through the conversation dialogue we consulted with the rate agencies.
8: Labour says it'll support National's bill to ban social media for under-16s through its first reading, but wants it done before the election. It would make platforms like Instagram and TikTok set up age restrictions for opening accounts. National needs Labour's votes because New Zealand First and ACT will vote against the bill. Chris Hipkins says his party's support means there's no reason for delay.
10: We will give them the numbers to pass the bill through its first reading before the election so that the process can get underway and the new government, after the election, can get the bill implemented.
8: Emergency services are attending a serious crash involving a car and a pedestrian in Sunnynook on Auckland's North Shore. Police were called to reports of serious injuries at a supermarket car park at about 6:30 this evening. The holding company behind KiwiBank is making an 11th-hour push to buy TSB before it's sold to Heartland. Toy Foundation trustees are due to vote tomorrow on progressing the $620 million deal for the Taranaki-based bank. Kiwi Group Capital has doubled down on its desire to buy TSB after publicly revealing interest last week, calling its offer superior. Massey University accountancy and finance head Claire Matthews says KiwiBank wants an opportunity to grow.
11: It's really just more of what they're already offering, and it's just concentrated in a particular part of the country. So it's not obvious why it would be particularly attractive.
8: That's news. In sport, all gas, no brakes for the All Blacks locks as they prepare to face the Lions in Johannesburg tomorrow morning. With Josh Lord ruled out of the second test, at least one of the second rows playing at Ellis Park will be needed to back up in Cape Town on Sunday. Match captain tomorrow, Patrick Tuipulotu is one of those options, but says you can't play with a risk-averse mentality.
12: The moment you think about it, that's when you start getting hurt. So with rugby, you've got to be 100% in, otherwise you start getting injured and hurt.
8: ASB Classic Tournament Director Nicola Lamparan is off to tennis's US Open, aiming to find company for reigning women's champion Yelena Svitolina next January. The world number 9's been announced as the first player signed on for the Auckland event. Lamparan says he's heading to New York hoping to confirm more big names and rising stars alongside Svitolina.
13: She's in the top 10, but because she won last year, she's allowed to play this year. But we also have a number of exemptions for players ranked between 11 and 30, which we are targeting at the moment.
8: That's sport. I'm Stuart Willey.
14: The Hats Hawke's Bay weather with Paddy's, $6.50 bubbles and Paddy's ale all day, every day at Paddy's. Nice and fine, we've got nor'westerlies dying out for a time, 8 the overnight low. Tomorrow fine and sunny with nor'westerlies and a high of 21 degrees.
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It is the Hits with Bryn. I got a lovely message on my Instagram yesterday from a listener called Donna. She messaged to tell me that her shed got broken into last week, which is awful. But since then, she's been sleeping with the lights on and has the Hits playing in the evening that her and her daughter listen to. So, a shout out to you, Donna. Here's Lady Gaga, the Hits.

0: Hey, it's Adam and Megan here on the Hits Hawke's Bay tomorrow. 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
1: And I've become addicted to this online group chat over in the States that involves mums and the Oreo biscuit.
0: Oh, getting into some online drama, are we? Join us on the Hits Hawke's Bay. We'll be here tomorrow from 6.

It is the Hits with Bryn. I decided to do some baking this afternoon, gearing up for our bake sale for Daffodil Day on Friday. Did a test run of my apple and custard cake, and tell you what, it's turned out beautiful. So good. Justin

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1: Hey, this is Ben from Borderline and you're listening to Watching It Burn on the Hits. 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

0: Big hit from S Club 7, Don't Stop Moving. You're on the hits with Bryn. The government is pushing ahead with banning under 16s from using social media and hopes it'll be in place by the end of next year. That's if everything goes to plan. There is an election before then, of course. I reckon they should ban over 75s from social media because, I mean, it's terrible. And now with AI, you know, in these AI-generated videos and images, people over 75 are so convinced and getting scammed. So I reckon we should ban them from social media. All Saints coming up and Alex Warren next on The Hits.
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9: 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The ABs take on the Lions with coverage starting at 5 a.m.
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0: Late Night Tuesday, you're on the hits with Bryn. I was reading a story online today that the Warriors might be instructed to stage home NRL finals at Eden Park rather than Mount Smart. The NRL is set to implement new powers, forcing teams to play at larger local grounds. Now, Mount Smart has a capacity of 25,000. Eden Park, of course, can get double that for sports events. And it's a much easier venue to get to because, man, it's a bit of a mission to get out to Mount Smart. But it has this history and charm for Warriors fans who have always gone there to see the Waz play. But maybe Eden Park could be the new home of the Warriors. Christina Aguilera coming up in Post Malone after 11. You're on the hits.
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9: In this update, New Zealand First's leader is signalling support for the government's rates capping bill. The bill's been introduced to Parliament today and would restrict annual rises to 4% from 2029. Councils would be expected to prepare for it from next July. Winston Peters says rates capping isn't the perfect answer, but it needs to be addressed.
10: We've all got to make an effort to try and send some guidelines out there, because there's about five councils inside the inflationary rate, like Whanganui, and the rest are all outside of it.
9: Labour's pledged to return the smoke-free generation commitment to the table if back in power. The current government repealed the policy prohibiting children born after a set year from buying tobacco products. Claudia O'Neill has more.
11: Labour's also promised a licensing regime to stop illicit tobacco and nicotine sales. Health spokesperson Aisha Verrill says tobacco's our leading cause of preventable death and has no place in kids' lives. She says the party's focused on reducing smoking, improving health and cancelling tax breaks for tobacco companies.
9: Woolworths in Sunninook on Auckland's North Shore will close until further notice after a person was seriously injured in a crash outside earlier this evening. Police were called to the intersection of Sunninook Road and Sycamore Drive about 6:30. A Woolworths spokesperson says police and emergency services are on site and it's cooperating. It says it will support its team and their whānau to the fullest extent possible.

0: responsible.
1: A couple found dead last week in a Gisborne cabin had been given 2 weeks to leave by landowner NZTA after multiple visits. The cabin was in a road reserve by State Highway 35, Awapuni Road, behind Poverty Bay Golf Course. Jacob Jones reports.
2: The 59-year-old man and woman, aged 42, were found dead last Wednesday. Police are waiting for more test results to determine the causes of death, but it's not being treated as suspicious.
1: That's news. In sport, ASB Tennis Classic tournament director Nicolas Lamperin feels fond memories secured the return of defending women's champion Yelena Svetolina for the 2027 event. The world number nine's the first name confirmed to appear in Auckland in January. Lamperin says Svetolina's forged a special connection with the tournament.
3: She was in the final in 2024. Her husband won in 2025, Guillaume Fils, then she won in 2026. So for her to come back in 27, it's special for us.
1: The Silver Ferns departures to play in Australia next year keep on coming. Defender Kara Steiff is leaving the Southern Steel after signing a one-year deal with the Melbourne Vixens for the 2027 Super Netball season. Her Steel teammate from this season, mid-quarter Kimiora Poi, confirmed her move to the Queensland Firebirds this morning. Shooter Amelia Walmsley also announced she's leaving the Northern Stars after one season. Speculation mounts she'll join Steiff at the Vixens. The number of New Zealanders locked into overseas deals next year rises to 13. That's sport. I'm Stuart Willey.
4: The Hats Hawke's Bay weather with Paddy's, $6.50 bubbles and Paddy's ale all day, every day at Paddy's. Nice and fine, we've got nor'westerlies dying out for a time, 8 the overnight low. Tomorrow fine and sunny with nor'westerlies and a high of 21 degrees.
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Still love that song. Sam Fender and Olivia Dean on the hits. I missed out on tickets last week, like thousands of other Kiwis. Olivia Dean's concert moved to the new Western Springs Bowl in Auckland, and it is sold out, I'm afraid. There were a lot of upset people in our office when they went on sale last week. Here's Pink on the hits.

0: Hey, it's Adam and Megan here on the Hit Hawke's Bay. 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
0: Oh, getting into some online drama, are we? Join us on the Hit Hawke's Bay. We'll be here tomorrow from 6.

Big hit from Drax Project and 660. You're on the hits with Bryn. I'm interviewing Drax Project tomorrow about a project they've been working on. Very excited to catch up with them. One of the members in the band I went to school with, and in fact, here's a fun fact, we were in the same school concert band together. Now obviously he's gone on to have a very successful career in music, and I've ended up in radio. One of us is doing far better than the other. I do wonder, you know, what if I was in a band? What would I be up to these days?

0: Leanne Rimes, Can't Fight the Moonlight, the hits whisper in. That's it from me. Tuesday done and dusted, and I'm very happy about that. I woke up in a right mood this morning, just because, you know, it's Tuesdays. And I had a lot of meetings sort of banked up throughout the morning and afternoon, and appointments that I just didn't have any energy for. Anyway, they're all done, and I feel really good now, and I get to go to bed. So enjoy the rest of your Tuesday night. Paula Cole coming up and Somba next. I'll catch you tomorrow night from 7, The Hits.
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3: I can't even remember what the last question.
4: It was, okay, which European capital was almost completely destroyed during World War II and later painstakingly rebuilt? Wondering if Warsaw was the correct answer. Rocky.

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4: In this update, tourism bosses say all options should be on the table to address funding gaps after National ruled out new taxes, including a bed tax. Instead, National could give councils a share of the international visitor levy, a move Rebecca Ingram from tourism industry Aotearoa says would be a good start.
5: We need the international visitor levy to be fully available to address tourism pressures, but we also think it's essential that we explore different national funding options alongside that.
4: A Green MP is standing by comments comparing the climate crisis to the Holocaust, despite calls for an apology. Steve Abel says he never meant to diminish the Holocaust, but the Holocaust Centre says the comparison is offensive. And Auckland Woolworths is closed until further notice after a person was seriously hurt in a car park incident. Police were called to the Sunny Nook supermarket around 6:30 last night. And heavy rain and snow is set to hit parts of the South Island. Westland could see up to 500 millimetres of rain in the next 48 hours, with snow, slips and flooding also a risk across Canterbury and Otago. In sport, the Lions lead the All Blacks 21-12, approaching half-time in their match at Johannesburg on the South African rugby tour. Meanwhile, South Africa's Siya Kolisi has recovered from a hamstring injury and is fit to face New Zealand as Springboks captain for the second test on Sunday morning in Cape Town. And the Warriors have opted for youth on the right wing in place of the injured Dylan Watene-Zelezniak for Sunday's NRL match with the Knights in Auckland. ANZ is supporting the Cancer Society this Stafford All Day, Friday 28th August. Text DONATE to 305 to make an instant $3 donation.
6: Good morning. Like yesterday, Hastings and Central Hawke's Bay sitting lower than Napier. 5 degrees through Hastings and Napier sitting on 12.5. Napier reaching a slightly warmer high too, 21 to Hastings 20, but a pleasant afternoon, a little bit of cloud developing, and 10 is our overnight low.
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2: On the hit.
6: Morning, Megan.
7: Good morning. It's mental out there, isn't it? When you hear, you know, Bryn just saying about the snow and, you know, the heavy rain and things down in the South Island. Are we getting some of that?
6: No, unfortunately, some South Island ski fields looking to get like a 50-centimetre top-up, which is substantial this time of year. That'll get them well and truly through the spring skiing. But North Island ski fields not in the firing line of this particular storm moving across the south.
7: So you obviously hoping to get a weekend in skiing. Is that going to happen?
6: Yeah, my brother did say that we should try and get a day on the mountain at least. And they're still open. It's just kind of limited, somewhat limited trails, but you can still have fun.
7: Have you been a useless brother and have not, you know, no one's made the decision?
6: No one's followed up. It was a one-off conversation. It was one of those ones where, you know, you're both in the mood for talking to each other.
7: It happens
6: to be the heavens have aligned and you're both happy and feeling good and you feel like doing something, and then it generally kind of goes by the wayside.
7: My advice is, because I having just done this recently with my sister and have booked a weekend to go and see Air Supply.
6: Yes.
7: You just have to do it.
6: You got to make the booking and make it happen.
7: You just do, because otherwise you just never do anything. And I've decided this year was my year for doing the things that I could afford to do.
6: Well, that's not the much. Other issue, Megs, is the little issue of finances.
7: Yeah, but you've got your skis. It's just your day pass.
6: It is, yeah. We've got Mum and Dad to stay with, so it does bring the cost down a bit. I'll try.
7: You do it.
6: I spoke to him again yesterday, but it wasn't about skiing. It was about one of my children staying at his house.
7: He's going to be a father soon, so
6: he is.
7: He needs to get that weekend in.
6: I'm quite excited about this round of uncling, actually. With my kids being much older now, they're going to be this baby's cousins. This is like an opportunity to be almost a granddad in a sense.
7: Yeah,
6: you know, I get to be the cool uncle. And I'm excited about doing things in about 4 or 5 years when we can visit parks and stuff again, because you miss that. Turns out.
7: Remember, though, you won't be able to get up that slide in 4 or 5 years.
6: That's entirely true. I'll be watching from a ground level.
7: You do miss it, like a granddad.

0: Adam and Megan on the Hits Hawke's Bay. It is 10 past 6. Happy Wednesday morning, 26th of August today.
1: Can you believe it? Getting towards the end of Augie, aren't we?
0: We are indeed.
1: Augie is a 31st month as well.
0: Yesterday afternoon when things warmed up quite nicely again. It was a bit of a chilly morning though. We've got a Magpies school visit coming up, so we'll let you know which school we're going to shortly.
1: Yes, that'll be exciting. Can't wait for our first one for the season. Take the boys along, ask a few important questions.
0: Right now though, it is time to find out the reasons to celebrate this day, the 26th of August.
2: Megan's reasons to celebrate.
1: There's a lot of days I've realised that are dedicated to dogs, having been doing this now for nearly 8 years.
0: A lot of time, eh?
1: Today,
0: reasons to celebrate.
1: Yep, today is Dog Appreciation Day today, to encourage support and rescue and help for dogs in need. I must say to that end, we have some incredible charities here that really do everything they possibly can for our dogs. Mm. We've got Pound Pooches in Hawke's Bay, and you know, I just saw a Facebook post the other day just saying if anyone can put some money into this account, the account stays at the vets, but it just means then that when they go to the vets, there's money in the account and the vets can perform what they need to do.
0: I see.
1: So that's a really nice way if you're a bit flush that you can help out.
0: I don't know that we would go another dog after the current one passes on. I think we got so lucky with the one that we have, little Watson, who is very, very low maintenance.
1: Yeah.
0: She is extremely low maintenance. She's not, you know, she's getting old, so she's slowed down a lot too. You just hear some horror stories of people being like, I didn't realise what sort of dog I was going to get. Mm. And this dog is just, it takes every ounce of my energy, of every spare bit of my life to kind of look after. So yeah, it'd be a debate. There'd definitely be some time between dogs if
1: I
0: did.
1: I know, but then you have a doggy. And like, otherwise, who do you kiss when you get home?
0: That's true. I do
1: when
0: kiss
1: mummy's home.
0: The cat gets a kiss on the head.
1: Would you push your paw? And, you know, and when you're lying down together and you just have the little paws on your face.
0: Oh, see, the thing with this dog is it's one most annoying feature is that it wants to be, she wants to be pretty much on you. If she could be, if she could absorb her body into yours, is how close this dog would like to be. Yep. Almost all the time. Thankfully, Amanda, my partner, has taken that spot. She'd prefer to be next to Amanda if Amanda's home.
1: Yeah.
0: So I do get a bit of a relief from the dog pushing itself into, smushing up against you, staring, sometimes tapping you with your front paw.
1: Hey, and finally, it's toilet paper day today. What's the difference between good and bad toilet paper? One is terrible and the other is terrible.
0: Oh, I see what you did there. Yeah.
1: Get it. Have you, now that I've got you on to 3-ply, have you stayed on 3-ply?
0: We've stayed on 3-ply, Meeks.
1: Yeah, you can't go back, right?
0: I'm never going back. I haven't had a finger breakthrough incident since the change. And that in itself alone is enough to make it.
1: Mental images. We've all done it once.
0: It's happened once or twice.
1: There's no one can say that they haven't had an incident, but.
0: Oh, for goodness sake. Wow. This is a mess. What do I do now? Not since the 3-ply. No,
1: well,
0: way.
1: I'm just pleased.
0: Fold it in half, you get 6 plies, and that's good protection.
1: That's good.
0: Isn't it?
1: I'm just pleased we are a nation that has toilet paper, right?
0: Yes, indeed. 6:14, the Hits Hawke's Bay, Adam and Megan. Celebrate toilet paper more than dogs. Couldn't you? Really?
1: Yeah, well, you could. Yeah. You certainly spend more time with your toilet paper than your dog.
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0: And Megan, it is the Hits Hawke's Bay at 6:20 Wednesday morning. Hello, hello, and welcome along to the middle of the week where we are about to roll on into a musical moment.
1: It was a tough one for me because I really was leaning towards this one, but I think we're going to go the other way because it was on this day in 2004 that Laura Branigan passed away. She was Gloria. You're always on the run now.
0: Oh, yeah.
1: She died from cerebral aneurysm, and she was just 52, and man, that was a good song.
0: Oh, that's young.
1: I know, right? But let's shake it up a little bit. We'll go back and then come forward, because we can do, with the musical Grease and the Mega Mix, right? Grease, the title track to the blockbuster film, hits number one on this day in America in 1978. That's how old that movie is, and that's how long that musical has stood the test of time. Whether you love it at the movies, you love the soundtrack like I did, or you've seen it about 50,000 times live on a stage somewhere.
0: And all these years later, Hollywood is still putting 22-year-old actors into high school in movies.
1: Yeah, I know.
0: Where you're like...
1: Like Riz from Pink Ladies.
0: Ain't no way.
1: She was about 46.
0: Yeah.
1: just her look. She had a banging figure, don't get me wrong, for a 46-year-old. But
0: she weren't no teenager.
1: I don't think she was no teenager. But like for that movie, I mean, how huge it was for Olivia Newton-John. And obviously John Travolta, but specifically Olivia Newton-John. And we just all wanted to be Sandy.
0: All right. So in honour of that, and your favourite Grease jams put together in the Mega Mix for you, Meegs, this
1: Thanks,
0: morning
1: mate.
0: Is your musical moment, the Grease Mega Mix, on the Hits Hawke's Bay.
2: Well, this car is automatic, systematic, hydromatic. Why's it greased lightning?

0: Liam and Megan on the Hit Talks Bay. Well, she's a roller coaster of emotion here on the Hit Talks Bay this morning, because on one hand, your favourite musical, Grease, our musical moment for today was the Grease Mega Mix, started off on a high, didn't it?
1: But midway through that song, it started off on a high. I went,
0: you went, you did that exact noise.
1: I went, oh my God.
0: And the reason why, Megs?
1: Dolly Parton has passed away at the age of 80.
0: Dolly Parton.
1: And so her death was confirmed by her nephew on Tuesday. He's did a video blog announcement about it, which we'll play for you in overnight news. But so she had recently been through some hard times with her health. And remember we played a video and she's like, I'll be fine. This little motor will keep on running.
2: Yeah, I got some health issues at the moment, but I'm going to work them out. Don't you worry.
1: This has just come out of nowhere. I'm devastated. I saw Dolly Parton live in Auckland, I'm going to say, 2018 with my sister. Mm. And she was a fantastic performer because you just wanted to sit and listen to her voice the whole time. And she has, you know, her podcast, her life, how she got to where she is. It's too much.
0: And you know, she actually did a 180 on digitizing herself 3 years or so ago. She said, ain't no way that there's going to be a digital version of Dolly Parton doing the touring. Lately, word on the street is she has been digitizing herself,
1: right,
0: and her voice, and almost working on, I guess, an AI Dolly Parton. So whether that was a change of mind because of said illness, and she knew that the end was nigh, who knows?
1: Maybe.
0: But, look, we'll have a bit more on that after 6:30 today. Same thing, middle of the song, I went, like that.
1: But it wasn't because of Dolly Parton?
0: No, the Lions were leading the All Blacks.
1: Oh, right.
0: Which was shocking. But the All Blacks currently just eking back into the lead by one. So it's shocking news all around.
1: I don't care about your All Blacks right now.
0: Okay, 6:28, that's all.
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7: Good morning. In breaking news, country music legend Dolly Parton has died at the age of 80, with her family confirming the news on Instagram.
8: Dolly was a farmer, just like her daddy. He farmed the soil, she farmed songs and happiness. May God bless Dolly Parton. And may God bless you all. She will always love you.
7: Heavy snow is possible in parts of Canterbury and Otago after unusually warm days above 20 degrees. Westland's also bracing for heavy rain. And the Lions lead the All Blacks 35-31 in the second half of their provincial match in Johannesburg on the South African rugby tour.
9: Hello there. It is a slightly cooler start in Hastings than Napier, sitting at 5 degrees. Hastings, CHB, around there, a little warmer. Napier sitting on 12.5. A high of 21 degrees this afternoon with sunshine. Do look out for some cloud building, though. End of the fine weather, beautiful morning, but red sky in the morning. Shepherd's warning, so they say. Take a look out your window. Tomorrow, 16 degrees, and a few showers develop, then some rain in the Arvo. That is your weather with Paddy's. $6.50 bubbles and Paddy's Ale all day, every day at Paddy's.
6: Over the bay. Adam and Megan on the heads.
9: And so sad news this morning of the passing of Dolly Parton. We'd seen a bit of her off and on over the last year or so. Certainly she had cancelled some concerts, but showed up on video saying that she had a few health issues, but she was going to be okay.
10: She's being looked after and she still had a lot more gas in the tank.
9: Yeah, and sadly, Dolly has passed away. Now, she had a family member release a statement online about this, her head of security and family member. We'll take a listen to that now.
10: This is her nephew.
9: And see what he had to say.
11: Hey everyone, my name is Brian Seaver, son of Cassie Parton, and I'm representing the Parton and Owens family today, announcing the passing of my Aunt Dolly Rebecca Parton Dean, sister, sis, Aunt Granny to one generation and Gigi to the next. This video announcement is something Dolly asked of me years ago, before I fully absorbed it as a future reality. As her head of security for more than two decades, a role my father Larry held before me, I have imagined the heaviness of this moment, but haven't truly felt it until now. It is an honor that is mixed with absolute pride and great sadness. But sadness lies with us, not with Dolly. Dolly has lived in the light and is in the arms of Jesus, surely met by Carl, her parents, and countless others who have watched her and longed for her to meet them in the heavens. I first went on the road with Dolly as a kid, getting a taste of the road life in the early 1980s. Dolly opened doors not just for me, but for her entire family to reach the potential we didn't even know was possible. Dolly also opened doors for generations of singers, songwriters, musicians, and dreamers from every walk of life and across every continent.

0: By her example, we believed that anything was possible. She never saw a door she couldn't open, and the doors she opened made and changed history. My family and I have shared a lifetime of beautiful memories with Dolly, but so have you. She has always been on your television, your record player, your CD, and on your phone playlist, becoming an extended part of your family whether you liked it or not. Our family and the team she has entrusted with her legacy will work diligently to ensure her spirit will live with us forever. Dolly was a farmer, just like her daddy. He farmed the soil, she farmed songs and happiness. Dolly called me and said she wants to rest in a beautiful bed of plush cotton because after a life wearing heavy rhinestones, she finally deserves to be comfortable and have some rest. Rest in peace, Aunt Dolly, Aunt Granny, Gigi. May God bless Dolly Parton, and may God bless you all. She will always love you.
1: So I've had a few texts from friends already this morning, knowing what a big Dolly Parton fan that I was. Mm. We all are. A few goosebumps going on. Can we play 9 to 5? Remember I tried to put this in for best song ever last year? And didn't make it.
2: No, they wouldn't allow it.
1: They
2: which is
1: allow
2: surprising.
1: It.
2: I mean, we required slightly more modern songs, I think, was the angle they took for you, Meeks.
1: Mm-hmm.
2: But it's a damn good song.
1: It's a damn good song. I think we've got to get it on. And don't you worry, before 10 o'clock, there'll be more Dolly Parton. Like, I'm already thinking Dolly and Kenny Rogers. Like, Islands in the Stream has to play for, at some point for me on the show today as well.
2: I think it's a Dolly morning here at the Hits Hawke's Bay. Rest in peace, Dolly Parton. It's 9 to 5. It's the Hits Hawke's Bay. Adam and Megan.

0: Dolly Parton, 95, as she has sadly passed away. News out this morning that Dolly Parton has passed on. A beautiful sunrise in Dolly's honour, wasn't there? There was a bit of red turning to a lovely shade of kind of peachy out there at the moment.
1: Yeah, there's a lot of just shock and surprise about that at the moment, because I don't think we were expecting it. That's the problem, isn't it? And to us, 80 just seems still so young. Morning, Sandra threw in the text. She said she had the voice of an angel. She stood up for women's rights, cared so much about the children. Her voice got me through some very tough times. R.I.P. Dolly, and thank you. That is so true, and so such lovely words.
0: And the modern pop stars, the likes of Miley Cyrus, mm-hmm. would have been, you know,
1: she's a godmother,
0: inspired by and Absolutely. Around because of Dolly Parton, I'm sure. Martin Garrix, Ed Sheeran, this is Repeat It, the Hits Hawke's Bay. Stay.

0: It's Adam and Megan on the Hits Hawke's Bay. Time now for some overnight news.
1: This is Overnight News.
0: And I guess with the exception of Dolly Parton passing away, the other big story is the All Blacks and Lions as the All Blacks continue their South African tour this morning.
2: Was there something wrong with the streaming services this morning? I've seen a few posts on social media outraged.
0: Let us know on 4487 if that is the case. But if you don't want to know the All Blacks score, if you're watching it later, then just turn your ears off for just a tick.
2: Just a little wee tick.
0: Anyway, yep. But the ABs currently lead the Lions 36-35 after...
2: Okay.
0: Having beaten the South African team, the Lions, of course, are one of their professional rugby teams. And it's bloody close. Rolling Moore with Slater and the All Blacks use it just 5 metres out, says the latest update, with around 5 minutes of game time remaining in this matchup.
2: Oh, she's a tight one.
0: She's a tight one. Imagine if the Lions beat the All Blacks.
2: Well, I can remember a school trip we did, you know, on the farm, and we all went to Christchurch and we watched the Lions play the All Blacks then, and I would have been in primary school, and I can just remember the song. It was something like, "Oh, Lions, and they all wear dresses and they can't play rugby, so they play with themselves." That's what we sang. That's what we sang to the Lions. And we inserted, it must have been a farming swear word there. I can't remember
0: That's
2: what it
0: right.
2: was.
0: Well, but, I don't know whether that one will be sung at the end of the game, but maybe it will. We went to a South African match when they did a tour of New Zealand and they played King Country in Taupo. And it was like... I can remember thinking it was the biggest thing that had ever happened in Taupo in my life, certainly because I was a Turingi kid as well. Joost van der Westhuizen was one of the players.
2: Joost van der Westhuizen.
0: Old Joost, yes. There was a great tour. So go the ABs. Bloody close. Fingers crossed for the next 4 minutes. Everyone, fingers crossed now, okay? It's 6:45.
2: Let's get onto it.
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15: 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What's the Magpies?
14: We've got a few of the players, we've got some tickets to the next home game, which is next Friday on the 4th, and some goodies as well. We're looking forward to it. It's the hits.

0: their best.
1: Good morning after a beautiful sunrise. A little bit of cloud milling about out there, but it looks like a pretty pleasant morning in Hawke's Bay.
2: It's been some lovely sunrises and some lovely sunsets over the last kind of couple of days. We were out last night just going for a little bit of a walk, getting my steps up, and it was a light night because the moon was out and there were those really, really bright things in the sky. You just go... Is that, like, now I'm always going, is that actually something, or is that just Elon Musk, or
1: is that what, a planet? Is that a Starlink satellite?
2: Is that? And my son told me it's Betelgeuse. Like, what's Betelgeuse? It's something in the sky.
1: You know, Mum, the movie with that guy. You say his name a few times and he shows up. Betelgeuse. There he is.
2: Yeah.
1: Michael Keaton. That's Michael Keaton out there.
2: It's Michael Keaton shining down on us. Thank you, Michael Keaton, MK himself.
1: It is 3 to 7. Coming up after 7 o'clock, Somba, some Justin Timberlake. A little later on in the show, we've got a get for you the finalists for the best customer service.
2: Yes, we have got the top three out of hundreds of people voting for the best customer service in the Bay.
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3: In this update, you're waking up to very sad news this morning. The world has lost an icon. Singer-songwriter actress Dolly Parton has died. She was 80. Her family's announced the news online.
4: Dolly called me and said she wants to rest in a beautiful bed of plush cotton because after a life wearing heavy rhinestones, she finally deserves to be comfortable and have some rest.
3: This was one of her biggest hits.
5: Jolene, Jolene, Jolene.
3: Jolene was written by Dolly Parton and released in 1974. Labour says it'll bring back smoke-free measures if it wins the next election, including a smoke-free generation policy, tougher rules on tobacco sales and ending tax breaks for tobacco companies. Health Coalition co-chair Boyd Swinburne says smoking rates have stopped dropping because of the current government.
6: This is bringing us back to where we were 3 years ago, which New Zealand was in the world forefront of tobacco control, and this slid us right back in the ranks.
3: And a fire is burning on the side of State Highway 71 at Kaiapoi in North Canterbury. In sport, a thrilling finish in the Lions All Blacks fixture at Johannesburg's Ellis Park. The ABs had been behind throughout, then in the 62nd minute they got ahead.
7: Back in field, Blackadder, Ethan Blackadder, Blackadder for the line, All Blacks hit the front.
3: Yeah, second half comeback for the All Blacks holding off the Lions 41-35. ANZ is supporting the Cancer Society this Daffodil Day, Friday 28th August. Text DONATE to 305 to make an instant $3 donation.
8: How's that for an ABs match? Man, they were down 35-17, coming back 41-35 against the Lions. Good stuff. It is a pleasant day ahead today with a high up around 20 degrees, though we do have cloud building, which means tomorrow things cool down and get a bit showery. High of just 17 degrees tomorrow. Friday could be dry and then the weekend a little damp. So enjoy this fine weather while it's here. That's your weather with Paddy's, $6.50 bubbles and Paddy's Ale all day, every day at Paddy's.
2: 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Adam and Megan.
1: On the Hits.
8: And yeah, if you're just joining us, you'd have heard in the news there, sadly, Dolly Parton, a huge influence on Megan Banks's life.
1: Yes.
8: Has passed away this morning at the age of 80 years old. Now, not only was Dolly Parton an incredible musician and transformed country music, but also she was a force to be reckoned with when it came to philanthropy. She had a book giving kind of charity that gave over 300 million books or something, some astounding number of books across the years.
1: She really cared about literacy and children, family. She was all about that. She there's a really good podcast series, actually, if you want to find out a little bit more about Dolly Parton. It's called Dolly Parton's America. It's a 9-part podcast that came out in 2019. You just tune into a couple of those episodes and you will think of her in a different light. And she talks about so much about what she had to go through with her career and different things like that. It's a really, really good watch. And I grew up obviously listening to Dolly Parton and Kenny Rogers. And my best friend and I at the time, we would have been 12 or 13, we used to put on a bit of a show for the mums and dads. You know, when they'd come round with their cask of Blenheimer's wine and
8: beautiful,
1: settle
8: those,
1: into the chairs.
8: Those old Tommy farm parties.
1: Yeah, we would be the entertainment. And so the curtains would pull on the bay window and there standing in front of all the mums and dads was Megan Banks and her best friend.
8: And you were who, Dolly or Kenny?
1: That's always been the trigger.
8: Yeah, you were Kenny, weren't you?
1: I was Kenny. And unfortunately, later on down the track, I had the attributes to be Dolly.
8: Yeah.
1: But my friend who had blonde hair obviously always got to be Dolly Parton. And I had to dress up in blimmin' like an Airtex shirt, dad's old McKinley boots, a pair of moleskins, and pretend to be Kenny Rogers while she got to shine as Dolly Parton.
8: Sometimes it goes that way, you know? Like, you think that's bad. What about me and my brothers having to be the Spice Girls?
1: So in honour of that, we did this one. We lip synced our ass off to this.
8: Oh, and you would have made a great Kenny too.
1: Yeah, geez,
8: you would have made a great Kenny. Did you draw on a beard?
1: I didn't have to.
8: Yeah.
1: Oh, this is a beautiful song for these two. They're together now.
8: Oh. Islands in the Stream on the Hits.

0: and Megan, the Hits Hawke's Bay. That was an impressive Kenny you did there.
1: Thanks, mate. Yeah, that, you can see
0: you, I can see, you embodied Kenny.
1: I never got to do Dolly Parton when we used to lip sync that with friends, is because I couldn't get high enough. So I always had to go low with old Kenny Rogers there. But I was just going back and watching the video. The part where he turns around every single time when he starts singing that song, Anywhere Live, when he turns around and sees her come through when she starts singing her part of the song, honestly, it gets me every time. It's very emotional, incredibly sad today to hear that Dolly Parton has passed away. And on my social media feed, all of my friends have all changed. They've all got their status. I've all got a picture of Dolly. I can see about 10 different Dollies in front of my eyes at the moment.
0: Somber, it's Homewrecker, the Hits Hawke's Bay with Adam and Megan, 10 past 7.
1: I want to talk next about a shop that you go into that you can never really look at what people are buying. Because it happened to me yesterday. I'll reveal what it is.

0: Adam and Megan on the Hits Hawks Bay. It is 7:13. Somber and homewrecker.
1: It's a bit somber today with the news about Dolly Parton. So we'll be talking about that off and on throughout the show. She's passed away, sadly, at the age of 80. But I thought I'd just lighten the mood a little bit here because I went to this particular shop in Napier yesterday and it dawned on me. I had a realisation as I was shopping in there and came across three different people that I knew, one of which I had to stop and talk to. And I've discovered it's a shop where when you're talking to people that you know, A, you really hope you don't see anyone in there that you do know. And if you do, you've got to keep eye contact.
0: Adult Selections in Hastings, isn't it?
1: No, it's not Adult Selections in Hastings. No. Similar. 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
0: Yes.
1: Chemist Warehouse. So I had to go in there yesterday and get... Because I've been suffering from a very itchy scalp and the old Head and Shoulders just wasn't going to do it.
0: Yes.
1: I needed something with chemicals in it. And so after a quick ChatGPT discussion, it said to me, Megs, you got to go and get this particular brand.
0: Cibazole?
1: Something like that.
0: Echinoconazole?
1: Yeah, mine was called a Neurazolium or something like that.
0: Neurazolium. So 2% lesser known.
1: 2% Neurazolium. And so you go in there, you take a long time to find anything because that shop is just so blimmer large.
0: Yeah.
1: And you don't want to ask anyone, like, where's the dandruff shampoo? So you finally find it, you're scanning, there it is, you get it, and then you turn around and you see someone you knew. Like, seriously, like I said, I saw three people I knew, one of which was a co-worker that I had to stop and talk to. You never know what people are buying in Chemist Warehouse. It is a chemist.
0: Yeah.
1: And it's generally something that needs fixing. You know, something health related.
0: You'd be okay if you were in the mascara section or buying yourself a nice new fragrance, something like that. You're like, yes, I've just got the new Dior.
1: It doesn't even matter where you see them because they will have at some point been to somewhere in that Chemist Warehouse getting something they don't want people to see. I had to hide my stuff by my phone because I didn't want her to see that I had an itchy scalp.
0: Ooh, old crusty scalp
1: and
0: over here.
1: I didn't want to look down and see what she was buying. It was in a box. And I thought, what is that? So it's become now a place of anxiety for me because you just never know.

0: you could be getting intimate affairs stuff.
1: What's the most shameful thing to be seen buying?
0: Yeah. Like, even
1: if, if you were buying a single bottle of KY, it'd be a bit embarrassing, wouldn't it?
0: Yep.
1: That'd be up there.
0: Anything to do with moisture in that area, I think, is... Yeah. Is
1: Vagisil. If you had the Vagisil logo... Fungal cream? Anti-fungal cream is up there. Fungus, for some reason, is quite embarrassing.
0: Yeah, if you had a pink eye, for some reason, and you had to get that sorted. If you were going to get a laxative...
1: Laxative's embarrassing.
0: That you needed, or the one that bungs you up.
1: Yeah, either way. Tightening up or loosening your bowels. Either way, it's a little bit shameful, isn't it?
0: So you see what I mean?
1: Yeah,
0: it's now become a shop that is going to really require some deep breathing before I go in, depending on what I'm going to get and who I'm going to see.
1: Instructions for use. Bend over.
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2: Adam and Megan on the hits.
1: Morena, Adam and Megan here on the Hits Hawke's Bay. Up next, your three finalists for the best customer service in Hawke's Bay. We have so many amazing shout-outs for so many amazing businesses right the way across the region. And it really is what we truly love about the Best of Hawke's Bay, is that we get to see so many spots and so many individuals that are just making a difference in their communities and their tiny businesses, from the smallest to the mediums to the large size.
0: Yes. Yeah, so up next, we'll let you know the top three. And we had so many nominations for this one. Like, there was about 400 nominations. So we've got your top three, and then you can start voting for those as well. So that'll be up next.
1: By the end of the week, we will find the best customer service in Hawke's Bay.

0: Love. Adam and Megan, the Hits Hawke's Bay. It is time now to announce our three finalists. The best of Hawke's Bay, your votes count. Make sure that you go on and let us know, and let the people of Hawke's Bay know that you think they are your best of.
1: Adam and Megan's best of Hawke's Bay. Cheers to Ray White Hawke's Bay.
0: But we've okay. loved seeing those ones who go the extra mile for customer service to make you feel like a good person when you walk in through the doors.
2: So we had just under 500 people comment on this, which I think is great for the region because it shows that we're really doing some things well, and which is amazing. So here are your top three finalists in no particular order. They are Stirling Sports Napier. Epic team there at Stirling Sports in Napier. I walked past yesterday. Luana says, always amazing service and awesome staff. Tracy says, because it's a real whānau vibe there, which is really cool.
0: Cool. They know their stuff too.
2: They do. All right. Also in the top three for best customer service in the Bay, Birdie's Coffee House. Zoe said the staff are amazing, super friendly and chatty. Always feel a good hit in there, and not just from the coffee.
0: That's cool.
2: That's really cool.
0: Yeah, coffee houses can really put a warm feeling in your tummy, can't they?
2: Cafes are always a happy place.
0: They make you feel good.
2: The vibe is good. The music's on. They're giving you what you love.
0: You're getting a little sweet treat and a hit of caffeine.
2: Absolutely,
0: what's not to love?
2: Absolutely. And our third in the top three for best customer service in the Bay is Bayview Mobile Service Station. This is what Kaz says. Wonderful service, friendly team, always smiling, and the only place I know that you come out and pump your gas and clean your windows and go that extra mile to make sure that everything is okay. 100% number one. Woo-hoo.
0: That's what you saw a service station as when you were a little kid, eh?
2: Yeah.
0: You'd see them on US television shows and things, and they did exactly that. They came out, they checked your oil, they scrubbed your windscreen, they pumped your gas for you.
2: And I'm old, because I can remember them doing that.
0: They used to do that
2: Absolutely.
0: For you.
2: Absolutely.
0: And so too can these people remember them doing it in Mobile. So no wonder they're up there.
2: They still do it there. I want to go there just to get that.
0: You hate pumping petrol, eh?
2: I hate pumping petrol. I want someone to do that for me and clean my windscreen and just, you know, take some care on my cruddy old vehicle.
0: At the risk of sounding, well, not sexist, maybe sexist, but the majority of people that I know that absolutely hate pumping petrol, because I don't mind doing it. It's like nothing to me. But oftentimes the woman in my life hate pumping gas.
2: I don't know what it is. It's not a precious thing.
0: It's not to say that they can't do it, because they do it.
2: Absolutely. But it's dirty, and you got to get, you know, your hands get a bit smelly, and, you know, you just, half the time you're in there and you're dressed up for work and you've got your makeup on and your high heels, and you're out there blimmin' pumping gas.
0: The dirty old gas pump and the smell of petrol in your nostrils.
2: Exactly. And then don't even think about checking your dipstick.
0: No.
2: I never do that. That's always a man's job. I'm not getting under the hood and I'm not checking the
0: dippy. Tire pressure?
2: Nope.
0: Nah. Not your job.
2: Not my job.
0: Are there any fellas out there that hate pumping petrol? Because I don't know that I've ever met a guy that's said, oh, I've got to go get gas. And like really made, but plenty of women.
2: And the thing is, I grew up pumping my own petrol.
0: We had one on the farm.
2: We had a Bowser on the farm. So yeah. I was there. It was the old wooden handle, left, right. Blah, blah, blah, blah, blah. So I don't know what it is, but I think, yeah, there's a lot of us in the same boat.
0: And then after you'd done that, was it hard to go around to the front of the car and turn the crank to get the engine started before you headed off down the street?
2: Yeah, exactly. But I was usually busy just with sticks trying to get a fire started for the cave.
0: Sorry. Nice. It is 7:27. That's Hawke's Bay with Adam and Megan.
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0: On Dolly Parton has died. She wrote more than 3,000 songs in her career spanning six decades, including Jolene, 9 to 5 and Islands in the Stream. She was 80. One person's died after being hit by a car in a supermarket car park in Auckland. Heavy rain and snow are set to hit parts of the South Island. And the All Blacks have survived the biggest scare of their South African tour to date. They've beaten the Lions 41-35 in Johannesburg.
1: Hello, it is 29 to 8 and the weather today looks a little breezy, reasonably warm this afternoon. We climbed to a high of 21 and 11 the overnight low. Last of the fine weather is cloud builds the Savo. We see a few showers tomorrow with a high of 17. That's your weather with Paddy's $6.50 bubbles and Paddy's Ale all day every day at Paddy's.
2: Your local Hawke's Bay breakfast. What you want. Adam and Megan on the heads.
1: Wednesday morning, 26th of August. Well, Rocky was a clever cookie and took out the Alpha Quiz for $1,000 yesterday. So the money is gone for this week. We park it up. Good, congratulations, Rocky.
3: Yeah, well done. Absolutely nailed that. I think I've just found like a funny little kind of impossible question that I want to put out next. See how we go with that. And then we'll also have a chat with editor of the Hawke's Bay Today, Chris Hyde. We'll chat some local news before 8.
1: And news slightly further afield. What do we think about a Hamiltonian NRL team? Interesting stuff. Alex Warren, this is Passenger on the Hits Hawke's Bay.

0: Alex Warren, it's Passenger on the Hits at 25 to 8.
1: Do you love a good riddle, like a stupid question, like an impossible question?
0: I don't like riddles. I find them frustrating.
1: Yeah.
0: I struggle with the type of thought that you need to figure out riddles.
1: Yeah.
0: Like, have you ever tried to do a cryptic crossword? Impossible.
1: And embarrassing.
0: I'm pretty convinced that there's actually no one out there that can actually complete a cryptic crossword.
1: But I think those cryptic brains, when you get in the cryptic brain mode, apparently it's easy. You need to train yourself. I'm like you. I give up after the first one. I'm like, nah, that's too hard.
0: I can't even do a normal crossword. Kids' crosswords are difficult.
1: The only crosswords I can do are the celebrity ones
0: and
1: the movie ones, and even that's a push. Okay, here's a bit of a silly question for you guys.
0: Okay.
1: And ask the kids at home, because their brains are different than ours.
0: They'll know.

0: Sometimes they really just do think outside the box and they'll get this. So text through if you know the answer to this little impossible question.
1: Yes, what do you got for me?
0: It is to do with fish, okay?
1: Yes.
0: There are 12 fish in a fish tank.
1: Mm.
0: Three of them drown. Two more are taken out of the tank.
1: Yeah.
0: How many fish are left? You can text through your answers on 4487. Ask the kids as well. I'll say it to you again. So there are, you start with 12 fish in a tank. Like,
1: 12.
0: Like we all do, right?
1: Yeah.
0: So there's 12 fish in a tank.
1: Yep.
0: Three of them drown.
1: Yep.
0: Two more are taken out of the tank.
1: Yeah.
0: And put somewhere else. How many fish are left in the tank?
1: I think I know this one.
0: 4487 on the text. Let's have a little bit of fun with this morning. No cheating. See how you get on. And yeah, we'll see if we can scramble together. So we might be able to get you some Magpies tickets for the next game next weekend. Rah, rah.

0: Myers.
1: Adam and Megan on the Hits Hawke's Bay. It is 19:28.
2: Oh, we've had the bit of an impossible question today. Just a fun little thing in place of the Alpha Quiz at the moment, because Rocky won $1,000 with the Alpha Quiz yesterday, so we'll rest it for the week. Here was the question. There are 12 fish in a fish tank. Three of them drown. Two more are taken out of the tank. How many fish are left? Let's go to Helena. She's with us on the line this morning. Good morning, Helena.
3: Good morning.
2: Good morning. First of all, have you ever owned a fish tank?
3: We bought one for our son once.
1: And how did that go?
2: It's fun, eh?
3: Yeah. Let's just say there are no fish left in the tank.
2: No, we had one looking very good there for a while, and then it just looked like an ornament for a while, and now it's been packed away.
3: Yeah. Anybody want a fish tank?
2: Yep.
1: Yeah, pretty much. How many parents have said that? It's a short-lived hobby for most. And it's a hard one.
2: It is a hard one. All of a sudden, you got little fishes being born. You didn't know where they came from, and then they're being eaten. And honestly, it's tricky.
1: It is.
2: All right. So, Helena, for our question this morning, in the fish tank, there are 12 fish in the fish tank. Three of them drown. Two more are taken out. How many fish are left in the fish tank, Helena?
3: 10.
2: And how did you get to 10?
3: Well, when our fish died, I didn't really take them out of the tank. So I just left them in there. So I kind of figured that if three drowned, then they'd still be sitting there.
1: Okay. I mean, you got the right answer in the wrong way.
2: Yeah, I love this, Helena, because, the dead fish become fish food. Like, that's okay.
1: Upside down fish.
2: But in the question, three of them drown, two more are taken out of the tank, how many fish are left? It is 10, you're right. But the funny part to this question is that fish can't actually drown.
1: Fish don't drown.
2: Fish don't drown.
1: Fish live in the water.
3: That's hilarious.
2: Might have been your problem, Helena.
1: Yeah. So you've won in the most unique way possible. Congratulations.
2: I love that.
3: It's called a fun morning, right?
1: Yeah, I like your work.
2: Absolutely. Well done to everybody else who got that right. Special mention to Riley this morning. Lovely to hear from you, Riley. And Helena,
1: hey, Riley.
2: You've got a family pass. You're going to be at the Magpies next weekend.
3: Awesome. Thanks, guys.
1: Cool, Helena. Mate. Stay on the line. We'll suss it out. And we'll have editor of the Hawke's Bay today, Chris Hyde, in studio with us.
2: I love the honesty there, right, from Helena. Like, I didn't sometimes take them out. I know. Sometimes you don't even know.
1: If
2: you just see them half eaten.
1: Says Helena, I left them upside down and floated through. Oh, it's the Hits.
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4: We're going to talk local news with the editor of the Hawke's Bay Today, Chris Hyde, next. I love that rally story in the paper today. How cool was that, father and daughter team?
3: Oh, what a great thing to share with your daughter. My daughters don't want to do anything with me except go to Starbucks.
4: Yeah, I know, right?
3: If I'm paying.
4: Yes, exactly.
3: Shaboozy is Born to Die, the hits Hawke's Bay.

0: Shaboozy on the Hits Hawke's Bay with Adam and Megan. It's 11 to 8, Wednesday, 26th of August, and we are joined in studio by the editor of the Hawke's Bay Today, Chris Hyde, for a bit of a chat about local news. Good morning, Chris.
1: Kia ora, guys.
2: Good morning.
0: Good, thanks,
2: mate. How are you feeling about Dolly Parton? Were you a Dolly fan? I'm not really sure your kind of music collection.
1: Look, I do like Dolly Parton.
2: Appreciate her. Yeah.
1: I appreciate her. So yep. It's sad day.
2: Yeah.
1: Sad
2: day. Your mum and dad would have had a few Dolly Parton records back in the day.
1: Not really, no. But I kind of discovered her when the White Stripes did a cover of Jolene, and then got back through there.
2: That's a good cover too.
1: And at the Sale Bar in Timaru, 9 to 5 was always on. Yeah.
0: It'd be hard pressed to have a bar in New Zealand that at least in the last 20 years has not played that a few times.
2: That one. Hey, let's talk some local news. So supermarket in Havelock North End near Lulu and Max not happening anymore?
1: Yeah, so Woolworths have owned the land around Lulu and Max on that Havelock Road, right on the edge of Hastings, heading towards Havelock. They've owned that for years, and so they've just decided to put it on the market. It's now for sale. So you can buy the land that was going to be Woolworths. And so essentially it's zoned for housing.
0: Okay, so it could be subdivided and houses go in there.
1: You'd think that a developer will probably pick it up and create some sort of housing project in that area where Woolworths was going to be. So essentially Woolworths says that its priorities have changed, it's surplus to requirements. You know, they've built Flaxmere Woolworths.
0: Which I saw a story by you guys. It's going great guns. It looks like people are very happy to have that supermarket there.
1: Absolutely. As someone who lives in Flaxmere, it's a godsend for us. Sad, obviously, that Flaxmere Supermarket, the one that was up and running when there was no supermarket, is no longer there.
0: But
1: great thing for the Flaxmere community that Woolworths has come.
2: Hey, tell us about this daughter and dad turning heads as they sit fifth in the National Rally Championship and they're first-timers.
1: Napier crew in the New Zealand National Rally Championship.
0: Wow.
1: So they obviously had the round of the Rally Championship this weekend for Hawke's Bay.
0: First time since Gabrielle.
1: Yeah, and so they went up in all sorts of random little places like Mohaka Coach Road and all of these like places that were hit pretty hard during the cyclone but now are finally able to rally again on. So that's really cool. And the standout was Ben Harding and his daughter Charlotte. So Ben bought a Mazda RX-7 from Germany 9 years ago as like a rebuild project. He's been doing it up ever since. He's finally got it ready to go. And he's like, right, I'm going to enter the New Zealand Rally Championship as a bucket list item. And he's pulled in Charlotte, who's 17 years old, and be like, can you be my co-driver?
0: Oh, awesome.
1: And not only are they like just, you know, competing,
2: they're doing really well.
1: They're fifth in the national championship
0: now.
1: They keep finishing when others are like not finishing.
0: Right.
1: And they're right in the mix now. And it's just really cool. So Ben runs Metalworks Engineering in Onikawa, so he's got a bit of know-how behind him in terms of how to fix up cars and what he's doing. So
2: exactly.
1: Obviously Charlotte's got a bit of know-how in terms of the maps behind the wheel as well.
2: And it's an important part, right?
1: Yeah, so good on them.
2: Really
1: cool little story of dad and daughter doing things together.
2: You're exactly right. It's good to have passions together, that's for sure. Mm. I also love the fact that we make some darn good toasties here and we've taken out a title, haven't we?
1: How good.
2: How good. Black Beauty Barbecue.
1: Yeah, so the Great New Zealand Toasty Takeover. Mm-hmm. People's Choice winner. Right?
2: People's Choice, nice.
1: They created a toasty called Smoky Blue and I think it's obviously beef and blue cheese.
2: Ooh, good combination there.
1: Black Beauty's beef, like they always slow cook it and it's just
0: primo, the best in town.
1: Yeah, so... Yep. That blew away people and they voted for it and it's New Zealand's people's choice. So it's awesome.
0: Including the quote from somebody, I'll be thinking about this sandwich on my deathbed.
2: That's got to show how good it is,
0: right?
2: That's
0: how good the sandwich was.
1: Yeah, well, look, our reporter, obviously what we do when when these things happen is we go along and we take a photo of it and then all of a sudden that
2: you've got to try it.
0: You chowed out.
1: That toasty has to be tried.
0: Yes.
2: Lucky Raffaella.
1: Yeah, she brought back some of it for us, and we just had sort of one bite each, and it was delicious.
2: They said that they made 1,000 of those over the 6-week competition, serving up 50 or 60 a day.
1: Yeah, and
2: it's gonna stay
1: on the menu too. Oh, yes, so go and try it.
0: Good man. I'll be heading over to catch up with Dan and the team. Hey, thanks, mate. Always nice to chat. Have a wonderful day.
1: Thanks, guys.
0: It's Adam and Megan on the hits. Here's Olivia Dean. Well and truly sold out. So easy.

0: their best.
1: Good morning. Hope you're having a great week so far. Coming up after 8 o'clock.
2: Hey, you've got a chance to get yourself in the draw for On The House to have your rental mortgage paid for one whole year, which is amazing. And we'll play another classic Dolly Parton song, I think, on the sad news today that she has passed away at the age of 80.
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16: In this update, country music legend Dolly Parton has died at the age of 80. Her songwriting legacy includes hits 9 to 5, Jolene, and this song. She released I Will Always Love You in 1974, but it was made a global hit 18 years later by Whitney Houston. Her nephew Brian Seaver says Dolly changed history.
17: Dolly was a farmer, just like her daddy. He farmed the soil, she farmed songs and happiness. May God bless Dolly Parton, and may God bless you all. She will always love you.
16: To other news, a person's died after being hit by a car in a supermarket car park on Auckland's North Shore.
18: Police were called to Woolworths Sunnynook about 6:30 last night. Authorities say the pedestrian died at the scene. Inquiries into the cause of the crash remain ongoing. Woolworths says

0: the supermarket is closed until further notice, and it will support its team and their whānau to the fullest extent possible.
1: Heavy snow is possible in parts of Canterbury and Otago after unusually warm days above 20 degrees. Westland's also bracing for heavy rain. And Sky TV's apologising for issues with the Sky Sport Now app, which are affecting those trying to watch this morning's All Blacks game. In sport, a four-try second-half blitz has saved the All Blacks in their final midweek South African tour match. They've come from 18 points down to beat the Lions 41-35 in Johannesburg. The All Blacks now turn their attention to the second test against the Springboks in Cape Town on Sunday morning. Siya Kolisi has been confirmed to start as open side flanker and captain for the hosts. ANZ is proud to support the Cancer Society this Daffodil Day, Friday 28th August. Text donate to 305 to make an instant $3 donation.
2: Morning. Today's weather a little cloudy, a little breezy, and still warm. 21 this afternoon's high. However, that cloud building, whilst it keeps things warm overnight down to 11, means a few showers tomorrow with a 17 degree high. That's your weather with Paddy's, $6.50 bubbles and Paddy's Ale all day, every day at Paddy's.
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5: Well, everyone's kind of waking up to the news that a legend, a country music legend, has passed away, Dolly Parton, at the age of 80. And it was a bit of a shock to us. We knew she wasn't very well. She had some moments this year, but she sent us all videos, so we knew that everything was fine. She was going to be
6: fine. I'm all right. I'm okay. And, you know, I got a few things that I need to get checked on, but I'm going to be all right.
5: You are a good Dolly Parton. So, incredibly sad news this morning, and we have paid tribute to her in a couple of ways. We have a couple of songs on. I think, though, that we need to get a bit of Jolene going this morning. And I remember when I went to see her live in Auckland back in 2014, she talked a lot about this song and about the story behind it, like the bank teller that was flirting with her husband Carl at the time when they were newly married, and it turned into this song. It was the basis for this, which is a classic.
6: It's a sold-out concert you went to?
5: We were pretty up high in the gods, so yeah, I'm thinking it might have been.
2: In honour of the one and only Dolly Parton, it is Jolene on the Hits Hawke's Bay, Adam and Megan.

0: Jolene, the Hits Hawke's Bay, Adam and Megan, in honour of Dolly Parton passing away at the age of 80. It is 8:06, Wednesday morning, 26th of August.
1: All right, I got a little bit addicted yesterday afternoon to watching a show on Netflix. I can't even remember what it's called, but I think it's the team at AD go into your

0: famous people's homes, and they're just 10-minute episodes, and you look at other people's incredible homes.
1: So it's like MTV Cribs.
0: Yeah, exactly. So Jennifer Garner showed us around her home, which was just beautiful. And then I got addicted to Kendall Jenner's, a couple of her homes. She's got her mountain home.
1: Oh, lovely.
0: And then she also just showed us how she decorates at Christmas time. And all it did is made me look at my own home and look around it, do a quick scan and go, okay, what do I want to change in here? Oh, that's right. Absolutely everything. If you went on the house, you can do that.
2: The Hits on the House with One Roof Property.
1: You know what I do? I got some sugar soap on the floor. I got in a cleaning mood. You know, sometimes you get in the zone once every 3 or 4 months or so, and you're just like, I can do this. Today I feel like cleaning. So I got some sugar soap mix, and I got down on the floor, and I got a scrubbing brush out, and I thought I'd give it a good scrubbing. Well, it turns out that, yes, it cleaned the floor, but also the patches that were worn through the you know, what is it called? The shiny stuff on top. The patches that were worn through were completely bare wood, and cleaning them took away the coating of grime that had covered the bare wood protectively. Oh. And now I'm left with bare wood spots on the floor. So I need, I think Mr. Sandless looks like the option.
0: Right.
1: You know, I'm using Mr. Sandless. That would be my first purchase if I won this competition.
0: I would completely, you know, renovate. I'd renovate, I'd redecorate. It's not until you get a professional in and give you some ideas about how to really make, just happy with what you've got, but to make it so much better with things you would never think of yourself.
1: You know what I saw online was a flat wall in a lounge that somebody built just a small bookshelf off of, repainted the entire wall in like a dark green, and made a reading nook in the corner. So they had a bookshelf and a reading nook. And it transformed the room.
0: I know. And it's just little things like that. If only I knew how to hammer in a nail, I'd be away laughing.
1: Same.
0: I'd get the professionals in for that.
1: Same.
0: What would you do if you managed to win this? You've got to get yourself in the draw. That is the first part about this.
1: Don't let your dreams be dreams. Give us a buzz. 0800 004487. 0800 00 hits. That is our phone number. 4 on the house.

0: under one roof.
1: It is 8:13 and Wednesday morning. We are giving you the chance to live on the house.
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3: That's right. We want to get as many people in the draw to win this amazing prize where we pretty much pay for your rent or your mortgage, that huge amount of money, each and every week for 52 weeks of the year, and you get to keep that money and do whatever you like with it.
1: And it's only when you look at how much money that is that you go, man, it would take me weeks of savings to get there, to have that kind of like spare money, you know, because in essence it would become spare money to do the things that you have dreamed of doing.
3: Absolutely. Let's go to the phones with Nicole. Good morning, Nicole.
4: Morning, guys.
3: Good morning. Just doing a quick calculation for you. You could save about $41,000.
4: Oh my god!
3: Right. Okay. So when you put it like that, Nicole, what would you do?
4: Oh my god! There's so many unfinished renovation projects in our house. So
3: yes.
4: Carpet first. That would be top of my list. Maybe a holiday would be nice too.
3: I think you have to have something nice in there as well.
1: Yeah, you've got to treat yourself. Yeah. If you've got that money there, you've got to treat yourself. Maybe build a reading nook. Carpet, so what's the deal with the current carpet? Old and scungy?
4: Oh, no, well, when we moved in 5 years ago, the carpet was old and scungy. We ripped it up then and we've done absolutely nothing.
1: So it's no carpet whatsoever.
3: Okay, so carpet is a must. Yeah. That will be first and foremost, Nicole. Do you have pets inside?
4: Yeah, we've got two little foxies. So.
3: You've got to think of something that's going to be good for them as well.
1: It would be quieter in the house without their little claws tipper-tipping around on the hard floor, I'd imagine. So that'd be nice.
4: Absolutely.
1: Yeah.
3: Oh, hey, well, look, Nicole, lovely to hear from you this morning, and lovely Ella who's with you. You guys are in the draw. The family is in the draw, and we would love to be able to take that away from you. So we'll keep our fingers crossed.
4: Thanks very much, guys.
1: You're welcome, mate. Have a lovely day.
4: You too.
3: So when you put it like that, right, when you go, $20,000, $30,000, $40,000, $50,000 at the end of the year.
1: Do you know what sort of boat you could get with that kind of money? You could get a banging boat.
3: Yeah, but, well, you can live in a boat.
1: I mean, you could, and, you know, do we really need carpet? I mean, it's easier to clean a hard floor. Get a boat. Get a boat. It is 8:15, another chance coming up at midday.
3: I want to talk next. I have been involved in this online group chat. 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And if someone said to you, you're giving your kid a Tim Tam, I don't let my kid have Tim Tams, I want you all to stop giving Tim Tams, what would you do?
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0: party.
1: Noah Kahan on the Hits Hawke's Bay, Julie Michaels as well. It is 8:20.
2: Okay, so I've become addicted to this little social media channel. It's more drama, honestly, than anything you've known before. So it's a group chat about mums, and we've all got our mums group chats. And, you know, sometimes they're fantastic, yeah. Sometimes they're gossipy. Sometimes, you know, you're just
1: a place to get something off your chest on occasion, isn't it?
2: Exactly. And you're normally all friends, right? This particular group chat in America has got a little bit crazy because, essentially, one mum put an Oreo into their kid's lunchbox. And Michelle, the other mum, she has a daughter who's not allowed an Oreo. And she don't want no Oreos in anyone else's lunchbox because little Eva comes home and she's upset and she's only 5. Of course she's going to want it. We don't want her to have it. So I'm just going to ask you all to not put any treats in your kid's lunchbox. Okay. There's 9 parts to this. I'm going to play a little snippet of just part 1 to set this up. And this mum has very cleverly, she knows a thing or two about technology and AI. She's turned all the group chats into a song. Okay. Mm. Thanks to something called Suno Music. So
1: Suno.
2: Have a listen to this.
3: Everyone!

0: I am not changing my daughter's lunch.
1: So this is part one. There's nine parts to this group chat. It ends up that Michelle, the mum of Ava, she ends up going to the school and trying to get the teachers to put a contraband on. Next thing you know, she's at school herself checking all the lunch boxes. This goes on for days and days and days. And then all the mums have a side chat and they decide, stuff Michelle, we're all going to put Oreos in our kids' lunchbox now and really teach her a lesson. But this Michelle just cannot understand why all these parents wouldn't do as she has asked because her daughter doesn't eat that kind of stuff at home. So she wants everybody else to be like, okay, just because your daughter doesn't want to get upset that she's not allowed a biscuit, we're not going to send our kids to school with any sweet treats.
2: Look, lunchbox wars have been around since the dawn of time. I would have swapped my Yum Bar for a cold meat sandwich.
1: You would have swapped it for that?
2: Yeah, I would have, although I loved Yum Bars, and we only got them very occasionally because they were at the pricey end of the muesli bars.
1: Mm-hmm.
2: Traditionally, not a regular lunchbox snack, but every once in a while we'd get the caramel-filled Yum Bar.
1: Yeah, yeah.
2: So I would eat that myself, but if there was somebody who had a cold roast sandwich, which was my absolute favourite in the lunchbox, I would consider trading my Yum Bar for that.
1: It's funny what the currency is these days, eh? Like, for a while there, my chocolate chip banana muffins were currency. Just putting it out there. Yes. These are the packet
2: home
1: ones,
2: home-baked currency.
1: Home-baked fake cake ones.
2: Yeah.
1: They were getting swapped a lot. But there is, I just would never expect another group of parents to not put something in their lunchbox because I didn't allow my kid to have it at home. And it wasn't to do with allergies. There is nothing at all like that about that. Because I think for a while there, we went a bit lunchbox crazy, didn't we? Like, we were not letting them have anything. And then I think slowly, as financial grip has got us by the you-know-whatsies, we can only afford the packet stuff at the supermarket, so in it goes.
2: We've had to buy the cheaper things. Would you consider winding back your Oreos? I put Oreos in my kids' lunchboxes all the time. They are. They're the cheapest biscuit.
1: They're yum as.
2: Would you consider that? 4487 on the text. Let us know. Nickelback, Someday.

0: their best.
1: It is 8:27, Adam and Megan, and would you, wouldn't you, change your kids' lunchbox snacks for the benefit of other people who don't want to send Oreos? This is the what you've seen unfold before you on the internet.
2: Just love, I'm more addicted to this than I am to off-campus. Hey, there's nine parts, and this is an American mums group chat about how one mum has just like asked all the other mums, don't put Oreos in your lunchbox because my daughter sees the other kids eating Oreos and she wants them and we don't let them have that stuff in the house.
1: This is why schools ban lollies. You get that. If you get some kid turning up every day with a $2 mix in the lunchie, it's going to cause dramas.
2: So I think it sets them up for social stuff in real life, right? Working out, you have something that someone else wants or you want something and you don't have and working out how to get it. It's the real life game of life.
1: Michelle, good morning. We got a letter home when kid was at kindy saying no peanut butter. Allergy child. Yeah, nah.
2: Allergies, you know, you do understand it and they put them away and stuff like that. But when there's no allergies and it's just someone wants a chalky bicky.
1: Eve, nice to hear from you with my children, especially my daughter who's restricted on what she will and won't eat. I'll put anything in her lunchbox that she actually will eat if I want to. Otherwise, those trying to dictate can suffer with her emotional release.
2: Well, that's the other part of it too. You hid this thing recently by putting some chalky in the lunchbox, right?
1: Yeah, I hid a cheeky piece of chocolate for my daughter's birthday in her lunchbox.
2: I love it when you do that.
1: Yeah, but once that chocolate was revealed, she was excited to see it. Oh, whoa, chocolate! Because you never get something like that in the lunchbox.
2: Exactly.
1: Probably shouldn't. A little bit naughty. The other kids around her were all of a sudden, you know, hovering and creating a drama and were like, oh, give me a piece, give me a piece. It was only like a piece and a half. There wasn't a heck of a lot of chocolate there.
2: Seagulls around a hot chip.
1: Yeah, exactly. Seagulls and a hot chip.
2: Fighting them off.
1: 8:29, the Hits Hawke's Bay with Adam and Megan.
2: Look, coming up after 8:30, we've been talking about Dolly Parton on the show this morning after the news out that she has passed away at the age of 80. I said to you, Adam, one of my dreams and top five things that I want to do in this lifetime is go to Dollywood. Well, we're going to speak to someone who has actually been there after 8:30.
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7: In this update, the world has lost an icon. Singer-songwriter-actress Dolly Parton has died. She was 80. Her family announced the news online.
9: Dolly called me and said she wants to rest in a beautiful bed of plush cotton because after a life wearing heavy rhinestones, she finally deserves to be comfortable and have some rest.
7: Tens of thousands of Aucklanders have already had a look inside the City Rail Link's new stations, with 43,000 people turning up to preview events before it opens on September 13. And All Blacks coach Dave Rennie has commended his side's character during a 41-35 defeat of the Lions at Johannesburg's Ellis Park.
1: Morning, a nice morning in Hawke's Bay. A little bit of cloud building as the day moves on, and the high up around 21 degrees this afternoon, 11 the overnight low. Last of that 20-plus weather, we reach 17 tomorrow with a few showers. It's 12 at the moment. That's your weather with Paddy's, $6.50 bubbles and Paddy's Ale all day, every day at Paddy's.
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0: on the Hits.
2: So incredibly sad news this morning that Dolly Parton has passed away. And for us, it seemed very, very sudden, not, you know, knowing that perhaps she was close or not, but at the age of 80. And I've been a big Dolly Parton fan for as long as I can remember. Lucky enough to see her live in Auckland. I said to you initially this morning, Adam, I think it was about like 2017, 2018. It was 2014. Even before I'd had my second child, sister and I went and... I bought some merch, as I always do.
1: You love a bit of concert merch,
2: yeah,
1: don't you?
2: I'll bring it in tomorrow. Will I wear it? It's a Dolly Parton t-shirt.
1: It's got rhinestones on it?
2: No. It's a weird taupey colour, and it's 56 sizes too small. It's just the worst fitting t-shirt ever.
1: You look a bit Dolly in it.
2: I look a bit Dolly. But remember, Dolly had a waist.
1: Yeah, okay.
2: And so there's no waist in this one.
1: Dolly up top, not
2: Dolly
1: down below.
2: Dolly up top, not down below. And one of the things I've always wanted to do is go to Dollywood. I love a theme park, and going to Dollywood would be amazing. So we're going to chat next with Lady Larissa, who has been there. She can tell us all about it as we remember this amazing woman.
1: Is there, like, what is there at Dollywood?
2: Well, we'll find out what isn't there at Dollywood is the question.
1: What isn't there at Dollywood? Sienna Spyro, it's Material Lover on the Hits Hawke's Bay with Adam and Megan, 25 to 9. Good morning.

0: Adam and Megan, it is 22 to 9 as tributes come through for Dolly Parton from celebrities and your average everyday person alike. She really did define a style of music, and she also defined what it was to be that Southern charm.
1: Southern charm, what it was to be a woman. Like, she was amazing in just so many ways. We haven't had any official details about how she died, just stating that she died peacefully in Nashville. But it was only a couple of days ago, just 4 days before her death, that she shared a statement mentioning struggles with kidney stone infections and just that her immune and digestive systems had been compromised over the previous few years. She'd said that in recent videos too. So it's incredibly sad. We've played a few Dolly songs on the show this morning, which I have loved, and this is a favourite of mine, Here You Come Again. But we've got lovely Lady Larissa on the phone with us this morning. Larissa Callett, who, amazing singer-songwriter herself, who has managed to tick off something on her bucket list that I have always wanted to do, and that is go to Dollywood. So let's welcome her onto the show. Larissa, good morning.
2: Good morning, Megan. Good morning,
0: Adam.
1: It's hard to sound happy because we're all a bit sad, you in particular, right?
2: Yes. Yeah. I'm smiling through tears.
1: Yeah, that's exactly what it's like.
2: It's sad and just full of honour for the woman. For the woman that was and what made her so special and unique, she was definitely someone to admire.
1: Yes, she was. I mean, that's just giving me goosebumps hearing you say it like that.
0: Larissa, she was in another realm of stardom, wasn't she? You know, she was in that absolute upper echelon of stardom where she probably made an impact on the whole world. Like, globally famous, Dolly Parton.
2: Globally famous, yet grew up dirt poor, literally, in the Smoky Mountains, you know, 12 children in a tiny cabin. And that's another thing. It's interesting you bring that up, Adam, because she became globally famous, but she brought her success back to the Smoky Mountains, to Pigeon Ford, by founding Dollywood. You know, it was a major tourist attraction. It hired so many people from the region.
1: Yes.
2: So she did a lot of good in the world. She never forgot Tennessee. She never forgot where she came from.
1: So when did you get to go to Dollywood?
2: Oh no. It just made me feel happy.
1: Yes.
2: It was a Smoky Mountain Christmas 2024.
1: Oh, my gosh.
2: You know, utter fangirl. Yes. Ridiculous.
1: Yes.
2: Just, you know, I was even filming driving on the freeway to get there. Filming trees going past in my 1,000 photo catalogue. And for the Smoky Mountain Christmas, they really light it up and have a steam train that you can ride around. I mean, utter tourist stuff, but I was thrilled.
1: Just
2: amazing. And Dolly's telling stories while you're on the train.
0: Oh, magic.
2: It's so magic. And a particular favourite for me is an exhibit called Behind the Rhinestones. You know, I like a bit of sparkle myself.
0: You like a bit of dirt? You look good in a sparkle, Larissa.
2: and so this exhibit, a lot of people would love this. It's her wigs, her costumes, little videos of her talking about these looks. And can I just say too, she had that look where she often said she was almost a cartoon character.
0: Yeah.
2: And an incredibly savvy businesswoman.
1: Yes.
2: And so it almost helped her that, and sometimes she was underestimated.
1: Yes, absolutely.
2: And yet, And in a time where women weren't really expected to have sharp business minds, she was all about it and unapologetic. She rocked her look and she had a huge business empire and gave back so much. She had a thing called the Imagination Library, where she would give free books to children. It's just, she did so much good.
1: How long did you spend at Dollywood, Larissa? Was it like just a one day kind of thing, or did you?
2: Yeah, no, a full day.
1: A full day, all the time.
0: Start to finish.
2: Who I went with.
1: Yeah,
2: I was getting a little tired at the end, but from start to finish, there when the gates opened.
1: Yeah, and obviously, thoroughly recommend it for any
0: like
1: Dolly fan.
0: Rides and roller coasters and the full contingent there, isn't there?
2: Yes, for any Dolly fan, go enjoy the Smoky Mountains. You know,
1: yeah.
2: After that, stayed in a little cabin in the Smoky Mountains, and I'll never forget it.
1: At Christmas time. I mean, that just is absolutely magical, Larissa.
2: Yeah, it really is. And while I didn't ever get to hear her live, to have experienced that, and it'll still be there, and I'm sure they'll have a big ceremony honouring her.
1: Yes,
2: I know she has her Dolly Hotel opening up in Nashville. Just go to Nashville, stay there.
1: Yeah.
2: Jump in the car, head off to Pigeon Ford. It'll be a wonderful trip.
1: Oh, amazing. Magic.
0: Well, thanks for sharing your memories this morning, Larissa. Always appreciate chatting to you.
1: Yes, we really
2: My
1: do.
2: My pleasure.
1: And your favourite Dolly song is one that we were playing as well. Is that right? That still stands true? Here You Come Again?
2: Here You Come Again. Oh, it's such a good song. And I Will Always Love You.
1: Yes. Oh, God, don't get me started.
2: All of them.
1: Oh, thank you, Larissa.
0: Thanks,
1: we
0: Larissa.
1: Appreciate the chat this morning.
2: Appreciate you guys. Have a great day.
1: You too,
0: mate. Bye.
1: Take care. Oh, my God. I'm currently looking online. You know what? Dollywood tickets will be through the roof now and right now.
0: The website crashed.
1: It
0: got overloaded. Yeah, it's back up now with just a singular page. But yes.
1: 16
0: to 9, the Hits Hawke's Bay with Adam and Megan.

0: Adam and Megan on the Hits Hawke's Bay, and we love celebrating the best of Hawke's Bay. At the moment, it's the best of customer service.
1: Adam and Megan's best of Hawke's Bay. Cheers to Ray White Hawke's Bay.
2: Thank you, Ray White. Yeah, look, we had nearly 500 comments. Everyone in the Bay shouting out about who they love, who they appreciate, where they go to feel special and valued. And we do a darn good job of that in the Bay, as we have since discovered.
0: Oh, we absolutely do.
2: And we've got a top three for you now. So this is where the voting gets really, really important, okay? Because one of these top three will be crowned on Friday morning as the best customer service in the Bay.
0: So, congratulations and a big round of applause to your top three finalists. We have Birdie's Coffee House.
2: So Birdie's Coffee House in Marewa, just expanded into next door as well. Had a complete beautiful new painting facade. Great vibes in there too. I've only been in there a couple of times, but each time it's been pretty cool.
0: We've got Mobile Bay View, who it turns out apparently are like still pumping gas like the olden days. If you've ever watched an old US movie where they pull into the gas station and get the service that you kind of expected when you were a kid, these guys are still doing that.
2: And I love that because, you know, there's a couple of options there in Bayview, and both great options, but I love the fact that Mobile are definitely holding their own there, which is brilliant. Good on you guys.
0: Good on you guys. So if you like Mobile Bayview, go and chuck a vote up. That is at our Facebook page. One comment is one vote. Then, of course, we've got Sterling Sports Napier rounding out our top three.
2: Now, these guys sound like they have got a great crew of people in there. They go above and beyond to find you what you want, even if you don't know what you want.
0: Yeah.
2: They will help you decide. And I think that's what it's all about, isn't it? Is just making sure that each and every customer that comes in feels valued, looked after, and hopefully buying what they want to make them feel good.
0: They're the kind of folks that can look you up and down and go, right, he's definitely a, he'd be a large in that brand, but he'd be an XL in that one.
2: He's a very small in that one.
0: Oh, you know what I got? I got one of the Magpies jumpers, right, for this season.
2: Yep.
0: And what size are you, mate? I said, I'm a large. Got the large. The large is a bit snug, like... Am I the size of a magpie?
2: Because
0: I don't think so. I need to be an XL boy.
2: I can't even wear my Magpies jersey from a couple of years ago. They are snug
0: fitting.
2: Are you
0: a large?
2: I think they're meant to be...
0: For
2: fit people. And so that they're not too loose. Because if they're too loose, then like the turbos or something can grab onto them.
0: Yeah.
2: So they're
0: meant to be slipping away from the turbos. Like that. Yeah, I'll be doing, slipping away from the turbos.
2: I did see you wearing it down the street the other day. I was like, who is that? Oh, it's Adam. Like, you were a little bit unrecognisable in your Magpies top initially.
0: Oh, yeah. In a good or bad way?
2: No, not in a good way. Not in a good way.
0: I was in tracksuit pants at the bottom of it.
2: I know. What was that combo?
0: It's Magpies top tracksuit pants combo,
2: yeah,
0: obviously.
2: What was that?
0: Like, it's a Saturday combo. I'll wear what I want on a Saturday. Thank you very much.
2: But you were with your lovely girlfriend who's got great dress sense. I was like, what? Did she not see you before you walked out the door?
0: Not only did she see me, but she applauded me.
2: She did not. She did not. She's
0: you
2: listening at the
0: looking
2: moment.
0: Good, and that's what she said, and then we all clapped. So get your votes in if you want to. Let us know at our Facebook page. One comment, one vote, and you can vote once. Okay, so it's either Birdie's Coffee House, Mobile Bayview, or Sterling Sports Napier, who this Friday will take the award for best customer service with the best of Hawke's Bay. Thanks, Ray White.
2: Thanks, and look, congrats to those top three. That is amazing. Well done, everyone who also got a comment.
0: It's 9 to 9. The Hits.
1: Adam and Megan on the Hits. 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
14: In this update, country music legend Dolly Parton has died in Nashville, with a small private ceremony expected in the coming days. The Jolene and 9 to 5 star wrote more than 3,000 songs over six decades.
15: I just love that time that I write, and I love feeling like I've left something in the world today that wasn't there yesterday.
14: Just days ago, Dolly posted an update on her health on Instagram.
15: Some of the meds and treatments make me a little bit swimmy-headed, and of course I can't be dizzy carrying around banjos, guitars and such on 5-inch heels, and you know that I'm going to be wearing them.
14: Dolly Parton was 80. A 69-year-old man has died after a car went off Holmes Wharf in Oamaru and into the harbour last night. Local divers helped pull him from the water, but he died at the scene. A person's died after being hit by a car in a supermarket car park in Auckland. Police were called to Woolworths Sunnynook about 6:30 last night. And Labor says it'll bring back the smoke-free generation policy and end tax breaks for tobacco companies if it wins the election in November. In sport, tennis player Aaron Routliff and partner Lloyd Glasspool have held their own in their opening round US Open mixed doubles match against Serena Williams and Carlos Alcaraz at Arthur Ashe Stadium. They were a game away from winning the first set at 3-1 in the first of four format, but eventually lost at 5-3. Alcaraz and Williams eventually found their rhythm to win in straight sets. And All Blacks coach Dave Rennie is satisfied with the result, but not so much the performance, after a come-from-behind 41-35 triumph over the Lions at Johannesburg's Ellis Park. ANZ.

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1: 9.02, hello. It is a pleasant enough day in Hawke's Bay today. A high of 21 degrees and 11 the overnight low. A high of 17 for Thursday. We have a fine day with a few showers developing there. It's 12 at the moment. That's your weather with Paddy's. $6.50 bubbles and Paddy's Ale all day, every day. Paddy's.
2: All over the bay. Adam and Megan on the heads.
3: Well, such incredible tributes coming in for Dolly Parton. Morning Meg, who said on our Facebook page, way to make a girl cry. Devastated. Dolly and Kenny played a really massive part in my youth. My first concert ever at Western Springs. Always loved, never forgotten. So they obviously did a concert together. I have seen them both separately. So did Kenny Rogers do the mission? Because he did down at in Queenstown. What's the one that I just talked to you about yesterday?
1: Gibbiston?
3: No. Yeah, the lovely golfing place. I just stayed there. Millbrook.
1: Millbrook.
3: I saw him in Millbrook and I have seen Dolly in Auckland. But obviously they did a concert together, maybe when Islands in the Stream was huge. She said, always loved, never forgotten.
1: Well, there you go. Lil Nas X. That's what I want. It is the hits.

0: Adam and Megan, the Hits Hawke's Bay. It is 9:09 Wednesday morning. Just watching something online. There is a bunch of AI video creation things now, and it's getting to the point where people are starting to create episodes of shows that are, you know, most AI videos you see are coming up online within the 10 to 30 second range.
1: Yep.
0: But people are creating with these tools now 8 minute long episodes of television shows that they're getting up to their third or fourth episode of.
1: Yep.
0: And I mean, it's getting so good that I showed you this morning, a friend of mine helping with a thing at home, creating AI videos at home for daughter's homework. And so these guys are creating these series of like these crazy kind of alien worlds, reality television shows in alien worlds. And the limit, or the bar to reaching it is actually not that much. Yes, it's more than you and I could financially afford, Megs.
1: Yeah.
0: But I think we're not talking thousands here for these people to create these series. Maybe a thousand. Series. maybe $1,000.
2: Just make their own TV show and put it out there.
0: And that's it. They're making these television shows that are of an equivalent quality. And don't get me wrong, they're not perfect.
1: They're not Pixar.
0: They're not Pixar, but they're bloody close to Pixar.
1: Mm-hmm.
0: They are really, really close to it. And they're making these TV shows that actually stand up quite well. I was just browsing one at the moment. It was like a piss take of a reality TV show, the British dating reality TV shows, but with aliens. Quite entertaining, quite funny, pretty good and watchable.
1: Gosh, Dan.
0: And we're reaching a stage now where this is just a guy at home with a bit of a social media following where he's got enough views that he's creating money and making money out of it. So these people are making these homemade television shows that are actually quite watchable and actually quite good.
2: And so I guess there's two sides to this, isn't it? Is it, are we annoyed about that, or is it amazing because these people are creative, talented people and now they've got a way to
0: share
2: their story and to make something really cool, and so we just get exposed to much more and a lot better things.
0: And really kind of niche products as well. You see other guys are creating like new Seinfeld scenes that last upwards of 5 minutes from nothing, from absolutely nothing.
2: Yeah, I can see how those original artists would feel about that though.
0: Yeah.
2: Like if you're taking something that's been very well established, like Seinfeld or Friends or something like that, and then making new episodes of that, I'd be a bit pissed.
0: Do you think we're going to reach a stage where there's just going to be too much content out there? When this gets cheaper and better and you can just go in and type, make an episode of a show about this, do you think we're going to reach a stage where there's just so much sloppy, junky stuff that people are making at home that it's going to be hard to pick and choose?
2: I think so. And I think we'll probably also get to the stage where we just want to see the real person. So, for example, a singer-songwriter, we want to see that person. We want to know that they're real and we want to go to their concert. And if we see another blinking flyer out there made by AI in exactly the same way, like that's too much.
0: Yeah. It's interesting times we live in, that's for sure.

0: Adam and Megan, the Hits Hawke's Bay, that is Pink and Trustful, 9:20 Wednesday morning.
1: All right, we've got your reasons to celebrate today on the 26th of August.
2: Megan's reasons to celebrate.
1: Alrighty, it's good old Dog's Day today. It's Dog Appreciation Day. This is a day to support, encourage, rescue and help dogs that need our help. My dog actually needs our help at the moment. I think she's come down with a bit of a cough.
0: Oh no! You don't often hear a dog coughing. It's quite a rare thing, I suppose. If you maybe got multiple dogs, it might happen more often. But not so sure. Apart from the occasional choke that I've ever heard, Watson ever cough.
1: Yeah, well, son came in the middle of the night going, "The bloody dog is choking on something and it's keeping me awake." We're like, "Okay, all right, cool.
0: You deal to it, Mum.
1: Deal to it." So I don't know. She's been in a kennel recently. She's vaccinated. It could be kennel cough. So if we go to the vets this afternoon, we've got to keep her in the car.
0: Oh, goodness. So is that contagious?
1: They come out to you.
0: They say that people who own dogs live longer.
1: And have no money. Is that what they say?
0: They also say that. Definitely is a cost.
1: It's so true, isn't it? It's also toilet paper day today as well. Quick Hawke's Bay poll. On your toot paper, on your toilet paper today, Are you a cheap and cheerful? Do you buy the luxury 3-ply, 4-ply, 6-ply? What is your general toilet paper spending habits? And has it changed in this current climate?
0: You changed me to 3-ply because you said that I was depriving my family of the glory of a 3-ply.
1: You
0: when
1: were,
0: I was
1: you cheap
0: ply.
1: Ass. Yeah.
0: And yeah, we haven't, like I said earlier this morning, we have not had a finger breakthrough event since making the move. And so it is probably worth the difference. I tell you what the worst toilet paper in the world is, and that's when you go to a small town public loo and they've got those boxes of single ply, almost wax paper.
1: We can all agree on that. They were our primary school years.
0: It's like a shiny paper. Who decides that's going to be a good way to get rid of the mess from down below?
1: No one. And I don't know how it ever got onto the market.
0: It slips around. It's like a wet body on a slip and
1: it's
0: slide.
1: It's like, no wonder at schools it's everywhere on the walls because they've just slipped through.
0: You go down and your hand actually whips off with speed faster than you thought it was going to.
1: Yeah, it's not good, right?
0: No.
1: So don't buy that. But what are you buying? 4487 on the text this morning.
0: Quick informal poll. 1-ply, 2-ply, 3-ply.
1: 3-ply all the way. At the very least, it's 3.
0: 6-ply for me because I do 3 and then a fold. So you can't have enough finger protection, can

0: Adam and Megan, it is the Hits Hawke's Bay at 9:29.
1: So while we're showing our beloved Hawke's Bay the best of and how great we are, it was so nice to also be the media partner for the Hits Hastings City Celebration Awards on Friday night. And we've got some winners to announce because you guys all work so incredibly hard. Taking out Trade of the Year, a big congratulations to the amazing team at the Tile Shed.
0: Wellness or Beauty of the Year went to the Skin Suite. Well done, guys.
1: Making everybody look gorgeous. Hospitality of the Year, Restaurant Ari. Now, this is one of the hospo places over in Hastings that I haven't been to yet, but I want to get there because I hear they're doing such great things.
0: 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Well done, guys.
1: Retail of the Year, Matangi. Well done. You guys know what you're doing with your beef, that's for sure.
0: Oh, Kerry and the team at the Acorn Project taking out Social Enterprise of the Year.
1: Emerging Business of the Year. A big round of applause for the team at Restaurant Ari.
0: Well, double whammy for them. Employer of the Year. You know you're a good person when you get Employer of the Year, eh? Rosina.
1: I think that's how they make their coffee and their treats so good, is because they are such a good employer and that feeds the love, right? Mm-hmm. Health Service of the Year. This is the team at the eye surgery, and you know, we've been reading about you guys recently. I've got bung eyes. I want to get them fixed, and I am going to definitely make an appointment with you guys.
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1: And the overall Supreme Award winner was again Matangi. So well done to everybody involved in that. Takes a lot of hard work to put yourself forward and just continue to be great in your everyday, day-to-day running of your business. So well done.
0: 9:30, the Hits Hawke's Bay, Adam and Megan.
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0: Ella Langley, another one probably inspired by the late, great Dolly Parton, who passed away today at 80 years old.
1: Yeah, very sad. Shocking for a lot of people to kind of hear that news when it was only 4 days ago that she said she'd had a few kidney stone infections, but, you know, she just cracking on. But, of course, she's influenced so many people. And if you watched The Bodyguard and you loved Kevin Costner and at the time you loved Whitney Houston, who, again, just a massive, amazing singer-songwriter as well, you'll know the song I Will Always Love You. It was such a huge tearjerker part of that movie. And, of course, Dolly Parton did it originally. Here's a little bit of Kevin Costner on set talking about kind of how that song came to be.
2: It was my idea to start at a cappella. That we had picked another song, What Becomes of a Broken Heart, another Motown great, but it had been used a year earlier, and when we saw that it came out in another movie, we decided we didn't want to muddy the water, and we knew we had to find another song, and three songs came to me, and a bunch of songs were submitted, and I'd always loved that song, Dolly's song, and I thought it was really right, and convincing the other side wasn't the easiest conversation, a little country song. You know, in retrospect, everybody's really happy how the song turned out, but I think I forensically know where the bones are in a lot of it, and that song was, I think even from Whitney, like, what do you give me a Dolly Parton song for? I said, you know, our relationship was like, just be quiet. Try to sing it, okay?
1: And she did, right? Mm-hmm. Like she, and even Dolly Parton herself has come out very publicly and said it is an incredible version of that song. But I think we should play the OG. The OG, I Will Always Love You.
0: All right, it's not every day Dolly Parton passes away. So
1: get the tears. I've got the 3-ply toilet paper ready to go.
0: The late, great Dolly, I Will Always Love You on the Hits Hawke's Bay with Adam and Megan. Work's got 3-ply?
1: No.

0: Oh, I think there's an element of sadness in the Dolly version now, isn't there?
1: I should hope there would be more than an element of sadness in there. I think I'm going to have to go home and try and find somewhere Steel Magnolias, because she was so good in that movie too, and she played Trevi Jones. Also loved her in The Best Little Whorehouse in Texas. She was absolutely brilliant too. So I would say Netflix today will be jam-packed with Dolly-related content right at the top.
0: I was a bit disappointed with the content when I hired that one from the DVD store, actually.
1: With what?
0: Thought it was going to be something different.
1: Oh, The Best Little Whorehouse in Texas. Have you actually really seen the movie? Because it is all about that. So that just goes to show you
0: haven't even
1: seen
0: the movie.
1: Seen it.

0: It's Adam and Megan on the Hits. Hey, cheers for hanging out with us today. We're about to hit the road, Jack, and head on out to see the crew at West Shore Primary with the Mighty Magpies, who are four wins from four games this season,
1: ooh,
0: might I add.
1: It's going good, isn't it? And like, one of the important questions that we have to ask the kids is, are any of them related to Jason Momoa?
0: Does anyone know Jason Momoa?
1: Is he your dad or your uncle? Or does your brother's cousin mother know them?
0: He's been in New Zealand a fair bit.
1: So there's a chance.
0: Jason Momoa your dad?
1: That's what I'll be asking.
0: I think he might be.
1: Yes, he is. So we'll have all of that for you on the show tomorrow. And of course, don't forget, head along and vote to the Hits Hawks Bay on our Facebook page. We've narrowed down our top three for best customer service. 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
0: Good luck to the lot of you. Have a wonderful day. Enjoy it being warm again, because tomorrow a few showers and slightly cooler. Here's Ed. Bad Habits. 12 o'clock, your next chance to live on the house with the Hits.

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11: In this update, country music star Dolly Parton has died at the age of 80, bringing the curtain down on a remarkable career that spanned more than 60 years, 3,000 songs and 25 number one hits. In a radio interview in 2020, she joked she'd been around so long that people felt like she was part of the family.
12: A lot of my early fans, well, they had children. I guess those children heard those songs in the house. I'm hoping that I have something to say to every generation.
11: And Donald Trump has announced the American flag will be flown at half-mast for a week as a mark of respect for Dolly Parton. In a social media post, the US president says her death is a true loss for millions of people. In other news, police are investigating after a person was hit by a car in a Woolworths car park and died last night on Auckland's North Shore. The Sunny Nook supermarket is closed until further notice. And MSD staff faced more than 8,000 incidents last year, about 22 a day, the lowest number of injuries to staff in 3 years. But Fleur Fitzsimons from the PSA isn't convinced staff are any safer.
13: We put it down to people being less likely to report and normalising this particularly aggressive behaviour from clients towards MSD workers.
11: To sport, Ethan Blackadder's garnered selection consideration for the All Blacks' remaining test matches against the Springboks. The loose forward scored two tries and led New Zealand's carry count in a 41-35 triumph over the Lions in Johannesburg. Coach Dave Rennie.
14: He was all over the park. He got his hands on a lot of ball, post-tackle. He carried a lot for us and made a lot of tackles and support play. He's just got a big engine, Ethan, and you know, he's all arms and legs.
11: Meanwhile, Siya Kolisi has been confirmed to start as open side flanker and captain for South Africa. ANZ is supporting the Cancer Society this Daffodil Day, Friday 28th August. Text DONATE to 305 to make an instant $3 donation. The Hits Hawke's Bay weather with Paddy's, $6.50 bubbles and Paddy's Ale all day, every day at Paddy's. Mainly fine, just some high cloud. We've got nor'westerlies, 11 the overnight low. Tomorrow fine, then a few showers developing in the morning with easterly winds and 17.
10: 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I just wanna be home. Love the Hits.

Good morning. Hayley with you. Oh, what a morning. What a morning. You say, I was just talking about Dolly Parton getting together her 3D holographic virtual tour. And then this morning, the news is that she's really sadly passed away at the age of 80. Kind of feels a bit odd, really. She's always been there.

0: Hello, Maddie and PJ back with you this afternoon. And if you missed it, Maddie has boldly booked flights to come and babysit my kids this weekend. However, we had a little bit of a hiccup.
1: Oh no. Plus, weirdos of the world, if there's something you do that's a little bit unique, text it through to 4487. Am I a weirdo's back this afternoon?
0: And we'll see you from 3 on the hits.

You're listening to The Hits. There was a lot of people weighing in on how much money. I think it was around $7 million New Zealand Tourism spent on getting Michelin stars here in the country. But those Michelin stars have apparently fueled a massive New Zealand restaurant boom despite the wider slump. I'd say that's a win. It's that.

0: Blink 182. Bit of a blast from the past, that one. Hayley with you on the hits. Some news coming out from Australia, which I am really happy about. Music made by AI will be banned from Australian charts to protect human artists. I'm all for this. If you don't support the artists now and listen to the music, you only have AI music left. And I can't see that that's going to be a good thing. So hopefully in New Zealand we follow suit as well. Macy Gray, my favourite hit of hers. She's still going strong, man. She's got a huge fan base, still touring around. I Try from her coming up very soon on the hits.
1: Adam and Megan,
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4: 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Wondering if Warsaw was the correct answer. Rocky, please to

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0: You're on the hits. We're on iHeartRadio as well. Some wild news. Spider-Man, brand new date. I mean, this film currently in cinemas is just absolutely creaming it with the box office money rolling on in. And it is now on the verge of knocking out Titanic out of the top five global biggest box office earning films of all time. It's just $44 million shy of overtaking Titanic, which they could do in a week or so. Titanic, 1997 it came out. It has nearly held that top five spot of the highest grossing film for nearly 30 years. I'm kind of sad they didn't hit the 30 mark, but there we go. I still haven't seen it, but I think I'm going to have to with all the reviews and everything coming in with the Spider-Man film. Coming up, we've got Fever Dream. No, we've played that. Let me get my screen in front of me. Roll, Kelly Clarkson. Nailed it. Kelly Clarkson. I need a weekend. It's the hits.
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13: In this update, country music legend Dolly Parton has died at the age of 80. Her songwriting legacy includes hits 9 to 5, Jolene, and this song. She released I Will Always Love You in 1974, but it was made a global hit 18 years later by Whitney Houston. Her nephew Brian Seaver says Dolly changed history.
14: Dolly was a farmer, just like her daddy. He farmed the soil, she farmed songs and happiness. May God bless Dolly Parton, and may God bless you all. She will always love you.
13: To other news, a 69-year-old man has died after a car went off Holmes Wharf in Oamaru and into the harbour last night. Local divers helped pull him from the water, but he died at the scene. Labour says it'll bring back smoke-free measures if it wins the next election, like ending tax breaks for tobacco companies. Health Coalition co-chair Boyd Swinburne says the current government has made things worse.
15: This is bringing us back to where we were 3 years ago, which New Zealand was in the world forefront of tobacco control, and this slid us right back in the ranks.
13: And Australia's official music charts are banning songs made entirely by AI starting this Friday. The industry body ARIA says tracks now need to be substantially human-made to qualify. In sport, Serena Williams has made a triumphant return to the US Tennis Open for the first time since 2022. She's won in the mixed doubles opening round alongside Carlos Alcaraz. They defeated New Zealand's Aaron Routliffe and Brit Lloyd Glasspool in straight sets. And the All Blacks have survived the biggest scare

0: their South African tour to date.
1: The Lions do their best, but the circle of life often leads to an All Blacks victory.
0: Yes, they've beaten the Lions 41-35 in Johannesburg, recovering from 35-17 down early in the second half. ANZ is supporting the Cancer Society this Daffodil Day, Friday 28th August. Text DONATE to 305 to make an instant $3 donation. The Hats Hawke's Bay weather with Paddy's, $6.50 bubbles and Paddy's Ale all day every day at Paddy's. Mainly fine, just some high cloud. We've got nor'westerlies, 11 the overnight low. Tomorrow fine, then a few showers developing in the morning with easterly winds and 17.
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You're on the hits. Hayley with you. Hope your Wednesday has gone off to a good start. After today, we just have 5 days left until springtime. It's just around the corner. Really, really nice feeling. I've got some jonquils and some forget-me-not flowers in the studio that a workmate brought in for me. And the whole studio smells like spring. It's so nice. It's Bruno Mars on the hits.

0: Hey, it's Adam and Megan here on the Hits Hawke's Bay tomorrow. Do we have the key to getting Momoa to the Magpies?
1: That's right. Does that lie with everybody at West Shore School? We're on a bit of a Magpies visit there today.
0: On the House has been fantastic so far as well. We're getting another person in the draw to live without rent or a mortgage around 8 a.m. on the Hits Hawke's Bay.
2: I'm telling you, telling you, telling you, I won't give it.

Kiwi Music 660 on the hits. Hey, if you missed it this morning, we woke up to some really sad news. Queen of Country, Dolly Parton, at the age of 80, has passed away. She's no longer with us. So I'm going to play a Dolly Parton song in just three songs. But I want you to vote. 4487 is the text number. 4487. Do you want this one? Islands in the stream. That is what we. Bit of an OG. Islands in the Stream, it's a classic, or this one of hers. And I will love. Which really gives you the full Dolly Parton voice experience. I Will Always Love You or Islands in the Stream. Let me know which one you want. You can text in 4487. The most voted song is going to be played in just two songs. Kind of crazy to think she's no longer with us. And she was in the process of making a holographic 3D virtual tour. I don't think she got too far through it. It's Pharrell Williams on the hits.

what's been coined one of his most real sounding hits. And it's one of my favourite from him, actually. It's Justin Bieber on the hits. Hayley with you. We woke up to some sad news this morning. Queen of Country, absolute icon, big personality. Dolly Parton has sadly passed away at the age of 80. She's had a rough year with health, losing her husband and everything like that. But I was talking on the show just yesterday how she released a statement. She was working on her virtual kind of, I think, holographic 3D tour. So it came as a bit of a shock to her family and people around her as well. But I put it to you, I'm going to play a Dolly song. What do you want? I Will Always Love You or Islands in the Stream. We have had so many votes roll in for the text machine, but taken out the majority. Islands in the Stream. So this one, we got it, 1983, went straight to the top of the charts, was written by the Bee Gees. They were going to sing it in kind of an R&B type style originally, and they went, you know what, actually, Kenny Rogers, Dolly Parton, they're going to do it justice, and it is an absolute classic. Thinking about Dolly Parton today, it's Islands in the Stream on the hits.

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5: Heard something that shouldn't have been on the radio? You can make a formal complaint. Complaints should be in writing within 20 days of broadcast through our online form at thehits.co.nz or by post to the Complaints Manager, Private Bag 92198, Auckland. Privacy complaints can go directly to the BSA. If you're not satisfied with the outcome, you can take your complaint to the BSA. 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
6: They're still under the pump at Harris Pumps and Filtration, and after 75 years, they've got it down to a fine art. From farm water supply systems to remote solar pumping, they design and install. Need pressure at the back paddock? Sorted. Water to the tank 5Ks away? Too easy. From electric to solar, from dairy sheds to orchards, they handle it all. Harris Pumps and Filtration. Over 75 years of pumping excellence. 500 Omahu Road, Hastings, and at harrispumps.co.nz.
7: 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From the 90s to

0: You're on the heads. Hayley with you. Get your phone ready, okay? Because very, very soon, just after 12 o'clock, after the news and weather, you will hear the cue and it'll say, call now, 0800 the hits. And that kind of fancy little hits voice that they do. That little phone call could mean you go a whole year without having to pay your rent or your mortgage. This is life changing. It's insane. You can win the whole on the house, all thanks to One Roof. So have that phone ready because your chance to call up for that is coming up just after 12 on the hits.
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